Adele, Sapphire's the Rain on Magic Radio. It's Paul Hayes, and we promise you one thing, we'll always play the best variety from the 80s to now. We're here to be the soundtrack for your long car journeys, barbecues, and while you're at work, of course, as well. Everything from 80s Whitney to 90s Boyzone, Adele from the Noughties, and Ray from Right Now. It's all here, and it's songs to sing along to, like this.

90s Alanis Morissette, so iconic, ironic. It's Magic Radio. I'm Paul Hayes, playing the best variety from the 80s to now. And Kylie spinning around. I don't know if you saw it, actually, but she duetted with Madonna at Amsterdam Pride over at the weekend. It was World Pride. And yeah, they got together to perform. So that's worth tracking down some footage if you can. And this week at the cinema, of course, the big one is Spider-Man Brand New Day, the one with Tom Holland. Filmed a lot of it in Glasgow and just getting phenomenal reviews. 5-star reviews. Definitely worth

0: Donna Lewis, I Love You Always Forever on Magic Radio. And it's Paul Hayes through the night. Welcome along. It's at the best variety from the 80s to now. 5th of August today is Wednesday, and it was this day in 1989 that Prince got to number one with Bat Dance, remember, from the Batman soundtrack. And Take That scored their 7th UK number one on this day in 1995. It was Never Forget, of course. And this day in 1990, Madonna ended her Blonde Ambition tour, wrapped all that all up in Nice in France. That really was an incredible tour, wasn't it? I'm going to play some Madonna in a moment. Into the Groove, Maroon 5, and Take That, all to come.
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0: If you're up late, if you're out and about somewhere, getting stuff done or working through the night, welcome along to Magic Radio. It's Paul Hayes with you. And your Magic Radio breakfast show is back later this morning from 6. Gok and Gabby this week. And they're going to be playing the Reflex. They'll open the Bam Van, of course, being a Wednesday. So a bit of group therapy going on later. And the new series of Ted Lasso is brand new and out today. So Gabby's going to see if she can get her old pal, Hannah Waddingham, to come on the show later to talk all about Ted Lasso. So have a listen later from 6. Gok and Gabby are back with you. And if you can give me 20 minutes, I've got Rihanna coming up soon, Alexander O'Neill and Avril Lavigne all next. Magic
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morning, welcome. It's Magic Radio. I'm Paul Hayes with the best variety from the 80s to now. It's Wednesday morning into the early hours, 5th of August today. It's Louis Walsh's birthday, of course, the manager of Boyzone and Westlife, and later on X Factor. And it was this day in 1986, Lionel Richie released his third studio album, Dancing on the Ceiling.

Always the best variety from the 80s to now on Magic Radio. Keeping it going through the night, it's Paul Hayes. Jocelyn Brown coming up. She's going to be live at Milton Keynes Bowl on Saturday as part of Electric Paradise. Great one from her. Taylor Swift on the way. And there's Michael Jackson, The Way You Make Me Feel. It looks like there's going to be another new chapter of the Jackson family story, which is going to be coming to TV soon. A series about the family patriarch, Joe Jackson, is in the works. And apparently it's going to be executive produced by his son, Marlon. And more details apparently coming very soon.

0: Jocelyn Brown. She's going to be live at Milton Keynes Bowl on Saturday. It's a really good lineup for Electric Paradise. Grace Jones, Candy Staten, UB40, Cool and the Gang, Sister Sledge, Shalimar, Cameo, and our very own Gokwan is going to be there and DJing as well. So that is going to be a really good one on Saturday. And if you want to hear more like that, the perfect summer soundtrack, you can check it out on Magic Soul. And Magic Soul Summer means that you get Lamar every lunchtime and you can chill out with the best variety of Soul and Motown every evening. 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And I've got some Tony Braxton coming up, Unbreak My Heart next, Mary Mary's Shackles, and Lisa Stansfield all to come. Magic
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0: into Wednesday. Wednesday morning, 5th of August, and it's Paul Hayes with you. And we go non-stop next, a whole hour of non-stop Magic Radio with the best variety from the 80s to now. A really good selection coming up with Crowded House and Blue, and a song that is not only impossible not to sing along to, I'd say it's also impossible not to sway along to it, from Whitney Houston, one of her best ever ballads. It's on the way.
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early hours of Wednesday morning, early breakfast show. Good to be with you this morning. It's Paul Hayes, and here at Magic Radio, we promise you one thing. We'll always play the best variety from the 80s to now. We're here to soundtrack the long car journeys, the barbecues, and while you're working, everything from 80s Whitney to 90s Boyzone, Adele from the noughties, and Ray from Right Now. It's songs to sing along to, just like

Cutting Crew, I Just Die in Your Arms on Magic Radio Early Breakfast Show. Welcome along, it's Paul Hayes playing at the best variety from the 80s to now. It's the 5th of August today.

0: If you're coming towards the end of a night shift, or maybe you're up early, maybe the alarm's just gone off, or you're already up and out and starting your day, it's good to be with you this morning. Early breakfast show on Magic Radio. It's Paul Hayes. Fairground traction perfect. And I don't know if you've heard, but it looks like there's going to be a new chapter of the Jackson family story, which is going to be coming to TV. There's a new series planned about the family patriarch, Joe Jackson. That's in the works at the moment. It's going to be apparently executive produced by his son, Marlon. So we're expecting more details on that soon. I've got some Michael Jackson coming up, Rock With You, Dido and Alana Miles, a song all about Elvis, on the way next. Magic
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3: 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The biggest stars, Bruno Mars, Alex Warren, Miles Smith and the Rolling Stones. Huge hits from Olivia Rodrigo, Ariana Grande and Sienna Spiro. Now 124. Now that's what I call music.
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0: Thanks for letting me be part of your morning early breakfast show on Magic Radio. It's Paul Hayes playing the best variety from the 80s to now. And your Magic Radio breakfast show is back in just over an hour from 6 this morning. Gok and Gabby, Gok Wan and Gabby Roslin with loads of great stuff. The Reflex is back today and they'll be opening the band van for a bit of group therapy. Always good on a Wednesday. And the new series of Ted Lasso is out today. So Gabby's going to see if she can get her old pal Hannah Waddingham to come on the show as well. So don't miss it. It's going to be a really good one. Gok Wan and Gabby Roslin on the Magic Radio Breakfast Show. They're back later from 6. And if you can give me 20 minutes, I've got Adele and Ace of Base coming up. And quite a significant day for Stevie Wonder. He signed his record-breaking $13 million 7-album contract with Motown on this day in 1975. I've got something from him coming up.
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It's Adele, hello, on Magic Radio. Early breakfast show, it's Paul Hayes, and here at Magic Radio, we promise you one thing, we'll always play the best variety from the 80s to now. We're here to soundtrack your long car journeys, if you're off for some holidays, barbecues, and while you're at work, we play everything from 80s Whitney to 90s Boyzone, Adele from the noughties, and Ray from Right Now. It's songs to sing along to, like this.

Celine Dion, The Power of Love on Magic Radio Early Breakfast Show. How you doing? It's Paul Hayes, and of course, not long to go now until Celine's Paris residency, which is very, very exciting, isn't it? 12th of September is the first date for that in Paris, just over a month to go, which is a bit freaky, isn't it, that we're not far off from September. And that will, of course, also mean back to school, and I don't know about you, I've still got quite a bit to do when it comes to that, like all the uniforms that need sorting. So, yeah, it's all creeping around quite fast, isn't it? Some Alex Warren coming up, here's Phil Collins, Two Hearts on Magic Radio.

0: And finally, on Magic Radio, early breakfast show. Still pretty warm today. And then it looks like it might cool off a bit into the weekend. Maybe some more showers around. And whatever you're doing through the day today, Magic Radio is here to bring you the perfect soundtrack to work to. Gok and Gabby kicking it all off later with the non-stop 9 o'clock. 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It gets started later from 9. I've got Tracy Chapman coming up, Fast Car. Great one from Katy Perry and Boyzone. All to come. Magic
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0: the next few days, and welcome along. It's Magic Radio Wednesday morning, 5th of August today. The new series of Ted Lasso out today, and Boardmasters Festival gets started in Newquay. Whatever you're doing, have a really good day. Gok and Gabby on the Magic Radio Breakfast Show coming up. 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So have a listen. Gok Wan and Gabby Roslin on the Magic Radio Breakfast Show. They're on the way. Have a really good day.
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19: The top stories this hour. Farmers are warning this summer has been completely brutal as new analysis suggests Britain is heading for its worst cereal and oilseed harvest on record. The Energy and Climate Intelligence Unit says the hot, dry weather could cut production by around 2.5 million tonnes. Farmers are facing losses of up to £390 million. Martin Lines is Chief Executive of the Nature Friendly Farming Network.
20: Many of us are already trying to adapt our businesses and our practices, but it's really challenging and those changes take time. We've been known, the science has said this is coming, our weather and climate is changing, but it is having a real impact very quickly on many farmers across the UK.
19: Meanwhile, shops including Asda, Tesco and Sainsbury's have all pulled disposable barbecues from their shelves as the hot weather increases the risk of wildfires. Experts recommended supermarkets remove the grills from sale over the last week. A 26-year-old man is due in court in Greece later after the body of a Scottish woman was found in a suitcase. Elizabeth Jane Ross, who was 38, was only identified by her fingerprints after she was discovered in Athens about 2.5 weeks ago. Ministers insist anyone released early from prison in England
0: England and Wales will still see their liberty curtailed by restrictions, including electronic tagging and exclusion zones. Rapists and child sex offenders can no longer be let out halfway through their sentence, but domestic abusers and killers convicted of manslaughter remain eligible from October. Victims Minister Alex Davies-Jones admits she's angry, but says we can't ignore overcrowding in jails.
21: Look, I wish we didn't have to be in this position, but what would be worse is if we didn't have a criminal justice system that wasn't able to arrest anyone, put anyone through the court system, or have a place in prison for someone who needs it.
0: And new guidance on the use of toilets, changing rooms and other single-sex spaces comes into force today. It says facilities should be used according to biological sex and not gender identity.
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0: Rain in the north, sunny spells in the south, but feeling cooler with highs of 25 degrees. That's the latest. I'm Emma Jones.
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1: Chasing Cars there from Snow Patrol. Good morning, everyone. It's your hump day here on Magic Radio Breakfast with Gabby Roslin in for Harriet Scott and me, Gok Wang. Good morning, Gabby.
2: Good morning, darling. Can we call it Happy Hump?
1: Of course you can. You'll be happy humping all the way through. Yesterday we were talking about foods that people refuse to eat, and today is National Oyster Day. I love an oyster. Do you like an oyster?
2: No, because I don't eat shellfish.
1: Oh, I love it. All the vinegar and the Tabasco.
2: No, thank you.
1: And yeah, but you're not supposed to chew. You're supposed to just let it fall down your throat.
2: Let's not discuss that. Thank you very much. It's a bit early in the day for oyster chat.
1: Never. It's never, ever early to gobble them down, is all I'm saying.
2: Thank you very much. Here's Aline Lennox with Walking on Broken Glass. That's what we've just done, haven't we?
1: Aline Lennox.
2: It's a lot of broken glass we just walked over. Okay.

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1: Justin Bieber there, Love Yourself, here on Magic Radio. It's the breakfast show with Gok Wan and me, Gabby Roslin, sitting in for beautiful Harriet Scott. So how would you like to have a staggering, it's a good word, staggering, staggering, I said it again.
2: Go
1: Can
2: on.
1: I say it one more time?
2: Yeah, with power.
1: Staggering
2: amount
1: of money in your
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1: Bank.
2: Yes!
1: Yeah.
2: Is that a rhetorical
1: Friday.
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6: 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Bruno Mars, Alex Warren, Miles Smith and the Rolling Stones. 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

0: He's always, always, always, always, always, always mine.
1: Always. Do you know what?
0: Nicest man.
1: There's very few people in the world that can do a Levi 501 like John Bon Jovi.
0: The kindest man.
1: Oh, really?
0: He and his wife run this amazing restaurant where they give back, so you don't have to pay. You go in, you can pay it forward, you can buy a meal for somebody else.
1: Oh, really?
0: Yep.
1: Oh, wow.
0: Lovely, lovely person.
1: Correctly, he is. Yeah, and easy on the eye. so I think what we should do... Good morning, everyone, by the way. It's Magic Radio Breakfast with Gabby...

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1: Good morning.
0: She's gallivanting around somewhere in Europe. I think we should do our 6:30 wake-up song.
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3: 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Stay active, follow your health, feel good.
1: I'm very excited about this one because, let's be honest, she's quite magnificent, isn't
0: yeah.
1: she?
0: Yeah.
1: So, shall I say who she would be?
0: Yeah, you
1: she
0: can
1: is
0: say.
1: The Lady Gaga. Oh, I love this song.
0: Of the Gaga. I saw Devil Wears Prada 2 recently.
1: What did you think?
0: And she has a cameo in it. What do I think?
1: That's what everybody says when I ask.
0: Yeah. And I loved her cameo in it, though. I love the fact that she doesn't take herself too seriously. She is just, you know, she's so honest about who she is and where she's from and what her life is. With this track, she arrived at the studio to record it and she was hungover from a party in New York. Oh. Can you believe it?
1: Now, the song was a slow burner, taking several months in the charts before hitting number one. Should we do it?
0: Yeah, let's do it.
1: Okay.
0: This is your 6:30 wake-up track. This is Just Dance.

0: That was really good dancing, Gough. I love
1: that. Thank you very much indeed. Next time, I will wear some trousers.
0: It was magnificent dancing,
1: thank you
0: I was
1: very
0: going
1: much
0: to
1: indeed.
0: Say. Okay, so coming up, Gough's 1 minute of wisdom. Looking forward to that this morning.
1: Absolutely, here on the Magic Radio Breakfast Show with Gabby in for Harriet and me, Auntie Gough. We've got great tunes, as we always do, playing you the best variety from the 80s to now. We've got some Take That, some Taylor Swift, and the song that suddenly just jumped back in time, Journey. You know which one I'm talking about.
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13: Long queues now for the M1 southbound in the East Midlands. An accident has closed two lanes between Nottingham and Derby at junction 25 down towards East Midlands Airport and the A50 at junction 24. And there's some lengthy queues as you head north on the M1 in Northamptonshire, which remains closed to recover this morning's accident involving three lorries between junction 16 for Daventry up towards the A5 at junction 18. And long queues in London heading down to Blackwall as Aspen Way remains closed following an accident in the early hours in Preston's Road and the East India Dock Road Tunnel.
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0: I knew you were going to do that. Because you were in the chorus, weren't you?
1: Yes, that's right. Yeah, I was the lead. I was lead baritone.
0: And it was lovely. I loved what you were wearing in that video as well.
1: Soprano baritone.
0: You were alto. Magnificent. Of course, it is Gokwan and me, Gabby Roslin, in for Harriet on the Magic Radio Breakfast Show. It's lovely to have you with us. Wednesday, the 5th of August. Yeah. Okay. Are you ready?
1: I'm ready.
0: For your 1 minute of wisdom.
1: And deep breaths in, people. Deep breaths in, people.
0: I'm doing it.
1: Thank you, team. Deep breaths in, people, and deep breaths out. Simple today, very simple. We are about to go transseasonal, which basically means we are about to go into another season. So, you know, we get slightly confused about stuff, don't we? Because everything feels different again. Timing is different, light is different, what we wear is different, the weather's different, etc. I'm going to say find your light is my top tip. In life, find your life. Gabby and I have a fabulous mutual friend called Harriet Thorpe, who is just delicious, every flavour of delicious. And whenever you're out with her and we have a group photo, she will always find the light. All, you know, we can be in a restaurant that's so dark and we all look like, literally like monsters around her, and she manages to get the only of light, and she does it every single time, and so we kind of take the mick out of her for it. But actually, this is a great lesson in life. Wherever you are, in any situation, doesn't matter how dim the lights are, doesn't matter how cool the day, doesn't matter how dark the clouds are, there is always a splash of light somewhere, and it's your job to make sure that you find your own light.
0: That feels so perfect, especially with this song. Taylor Swift, I Knew It, I Knew You. Thank you, Gok.
1: Welcome.

0: Don't Stop Believing, Journey. It's the song you cannot help but sing along to.
1: You know when people are listening to that in the car, when you drive past them on the motorway, because you can lip-syncing it and they're shouting it at the top
0: you
1: of their
0: so
1: voices.
0: Right.
1: And I'm
0: so right.
1: One of those people. I love that song. It's Magic Radio Breakfast with Gabby Roslin in for Harriet Scott and me, Auntie Gok. Now, coming up after the show...
0: After the show?
1: Coming up after the show at 7, if you let me finish, Rosie.
0: Okay, I thought after the show.
1: Thank you. Coming up after the show, I'm having a nap. And then, but after 7 o'clock, the Daily Double Dose, two stories from around the world you absolutely need to know about.
0: Do you know what nonamaxing is? Well, you find out about it.
1: Yeah. Find out what strange smell cleared out an entire cinema.
0: Absolutely intrigued by that one.
1: Yeah. And
0: intrigued.
1: It could be my breath this morning, I have to say.
0: No, you smell like the 1990s today in a really good way.
1: Yeah.
0: You smell of Paula Yates.
1: I'm wearing a vintage perfume today. Plus, your chance to win £500 if you conquer the reflex, the hardest game on the radio. But occasionally, we do get a winner.
0: And also great tunes on the way from Cher, Maroon 5 and Michael Jackson.
1: And because we enjoy giving money away so much, we've also got just a small amount. 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
15: The top stories this hour. New rules on single-sex toilets and changing rooms take effect across Britain today following a major Supreme Court ruling on biological sex last year. The code confirms that facilities like hospital wards and leisure centre changing rooms must be used based on birth sex. Nora Padilla from the group Transactual says the changes could have a big impact on the trans community.
16: The negative impacts of this cannot be overstated. We're now in a position where every day we as trans people have to make a decision about whether or not we want to continue going about our lives as we always have, but now without legal protection under the law, or if we want to shrink our lives down considerably, pull back from the public realm.
15: We're being warned to brace ourselves for what could potentially be the worst harvest in the UK on record. New analysis suggests cereal crops have been hit hard by weeks of hot weather. Production of things like wheat, barley, oats and oilseed are on course to drop by 2.5 million tonnes compared to earlier forecasts. Farmer Matt Cully worries about what that could mean for the country.
17: I'm going to lose around 20 or 1,000 just on my mill and wheat crop. If there's less UK wheat for the UK flour millers to use, then that'll suck in more imports. So the, you know, the country is exposed then to more imports and what prices they might come in at.
15: At least 14 people have been killed following a wave of Russian missile strikes on Ukraine's capital. 27 others are injured, with a number of buildings damaged in Kyiv. Zombie-style knives, kitchen knives and machetes were among more than 14,500 weapons dropped off in government-backed amnesty bins since July last year. The Home Office has now 45 surrender bins in London, Greater Manchester, the West Midlands and Yorkshire. And part of a SpaceX rocket is expected to crash into the moon later this morning. The Falcon 9 was launched 19 months ago before going off course. NASA has previously said there's no danger to Earth from the impact, which is believed to be equivalent to 3 tonnes of TNT.
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15: Rain in the north, sunny spells in the south, but feeling cooler with highs of 25 degrees. That's the latest. I'm Emma Jones.
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0: Maroon 5 there being all hopeful. She will be loved.
1: You're very deep voice then.
0: Did I?
1: Well, you went Maroon 5.
0: Maroon 5. You know, I've got a very deep voice. I trained my voice to be camp. Took a long time. Took many years to be able to talk like this. Good morning, everyone. It's Magic Radio Breakfast with Gabby Roslin in for Harriet Scott and me, Gogman.
1: You don't sound like you. But you're just lovely.
0: It's time for the Daily Double Dose. Two stories from around the world you absolutely need to know about. Go on, Gabby.
1: Okay, here on the Magic Radio Breakfast Show, we like to keep you up with the trends. So with that in mind, Gockle, have you heard of nonamaxing?
0: I have, actually.
1: Okay, so we'll tell everybody what it's about. It's the new trend. All the kids are up to. It's been going viral across social media. It's essentially when younger people live their life like an elderly Italian grandma. Now, here are some of the things you do when you're nonamaxing. Making all dishes from scratch. Tick. Good
0: for
1: you.
0: Which is a good thing.
1: Really good. Having a big 2-hour nap in the middle of the day.
0: Yeah,
1: that's
0: fabulous.
1: You, Gockle, right?
0: Yeah.
1: Making all meals last at least an hour. I think that's
0: absolutely
1: a lovely idea. A daily walk. Yes, that's both of us. And switching off all social media and doing traditional hobbies like knitting or basket weaving.
0: I mean, it's me. I'm a nonna. That is basically my life.
1: Do you knit?
0: Yes.
1: Do you basket weave?
0: I don't basket weave, but I do any other kind of crafting. But yeah, I love a crafting session. I'm a nonna.
1: Do you know what I did yesterday? I really enjoyed it. I did a good mopping.
0: Oh.
1: I've
0: got a story about mops that I'll tell you off air. It's very funny.
1: Oh.
0: I think from this story, I've just worked out that I'm actually a nonna.
1: Yeah, you are.
0: I think there there should be a new trend that will go viral, which is called gockmaxing.
1: Oh, perfect.
0: There you go.
1: Right.
0: Right, here we are. If you haven't seen The Odyssey yet, the next film on your list is probably the new Spider-Man film, Brand New Day. It's currently smashing all box office records with over $1 billion worldwide so far. Now, everyone seems to love it, apart from cinema-goers in Cartagena, in Colombia. A few days ago, a screening had to be cancelled because one of the audience members had terrible flatulence.
1: Oh,
0: their
1: no.
0: farts were so bad and caused so many shouts of the cinema had to cancel the screening and issue refunds to all the customers. They said they had to cycle the air conditioning on the highest setting to get rid of the smell. Now, I'd just like to say in an official statement, I have video evidence of me being in the UK last Tuesday evening. It was not me. However, we have just contacted Gabby Roslin's agent to find out where she was. And we found a ticket to Italy. And let me tell you right now, Gabby eats such a health-conscious diet.
1: Oh, that's
0: diet.
1: What I was in Italy when this happened in Colombia, so that's lucky.
0: Oh no!
1: Yay!
0: Oh, it could be you, though, because I've smelt your guffs. And let me tell you right now, they are delicious, aren't they?
1: I think they're rather bad.
0: Yeah, honestly, you should... After Gabby has had gazpacho for her breakfast, there you go.
1: Bad.
0: Bad.
1: Bad.
0: Bad. Oh, bad. Bad.

0: Who's bad? It's Magic Radio Breakfast. Good morning for your Wednesday. She's Gabby Roslin, in for Harriet Scott. I'm Auntie Gok. It's lovely to have you on board. If you're new to The Breakfast Show, thank you for joining us. You could go anywhere, but you chose us, and we're very happy about that.
1: Make me a winner! Upgrade your summer.
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0: 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I think we'd all do the same thing,
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0: wouldn't
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0: we?
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13: Selected loads this morning in Northamptonshire as the M1 remains closed northbound with two lanes closed on the southbound carriageway following a serious accident in the early hours between junction 16 for Daventry and 18 for the A5 near Rugby. And length of delays southbound on the M1 in the East Midlands. All traffic now being held to move an accident in Nottingham and Derby at junction 25 and East Midlands Airport at junction 24. And long delays in London through Blackwall as Aspen Way remains closed from this morning's accident in the East India Dock Road Tunnel and Preston's Road.

0: Stitches there from Shawn Mendes. It's a sad moment to realise that Shawn Mendes has no idea at all who I am. I just can't believe it. It's Magic Radio
1: Should I
0: Breakfast.
1: Call him now?
0: Yes. Have you got his number?
1: Yeah. No, I'll just call
0: Shut
1: him.
0: Shut up. You
1: of course
0: haven't.
1: I haven't. But we might have something else later, but I'm not going to tell you.
0: Oh, okay.
1: Not going to tell you. Not
0: look
1: tell
0: at all of that to come on the show. It's Magic Radio Breakfast with Gabby Roslin and me, Gokwan. Good morning.
1: Now, the wonderful Carla Freeman, she is fantastic actress and comedian, and Gokka and I both know her, and she's brilliant on Instagram. So it's Carla Freeman on Instagram, right? Now, she describes what it's like during the school holidays with kids. Oh, that's fine, you think. But in the style of David Attenborough.
2: Here, we see a creature that's all too common at this time of year. The summer holiday parent. It is only 1 week into her peak season, but you will notice both the plumage and general mirth of this particular creature are not good. Every ounce of care and energy she can muster has gone into entertaining, nurturing, and raising her offspring, who, as is usual at any age, are unaware and very ungrateful. Her hot beverage now cold, she pecks at her offspring's leftovers whilst trying to remember the last time she exercised. She will then hide for 3 to 4 minutes in the small downstairs toilet, remembering a time of peace and the offspring have found her, and will either join her or drag her back to the nest. Now she will give up on any moment of calm to embark on the day's activity. She gathers her brood efficiently, but not without a sea of several raised voices, to begin the journey to a place that can only be described as Hell's Furnace, the local swimming pool.
0: It's so, so
1: it's
0: good.
1: So spot on.
0: It's just quite unbelievable. It's so clever and so simple. So we think this morning you should give us a status update of how it's going with the summer holidays, but in the style of David Attenborough. And it's really simple. All you've got to do is start with the word here, and everything sounds like David Attenborough. Get in touch. You can send us a WhatsApp. 03444 777 888. Obviously, a voice note would be fabulous if you're over the age of 16. Very, very funny.
1: Oh, they are brilliant. Scott said 03444 777 888. And Carla Freeman, thank you for
0: thank
1: that
0: you, Carla.
1: Joy. Just brilliant.
0: And talking of brilliant, I absolutely love this song. If you love a bit of late 70s disco, then Shalimar is the one for you. I Can Make You Feel Good. Gabby Roslin?
1: Yeah, I know
0: I can
1: you
0: make
1: can.
0: You feel good.
1: I know.

0: Yeah.
1: Just lovely.
0: That song makes me want to have pigtails and wear gingham.
1: Oh, it's just lovely. What? And he's such a lovely guy and you just want to skip. Nice to meet you, Miles Smith, here on Magic Radio Breakfast, the 5th of August. You know what? I can't really believe it's August. And I keep saying
0: that. Oh, I can.
1: How did it get to August?
0: I just feel like it's been the longest year ever.
1: No, yeah, it just goes so quickly.
0: It has. And the summer holidays have only just started.
1: I know they really have. And we're asking you to give us a status update of how it's going with your summer holidays, but in the style of David Attenborough.
0: Yeah, so send us your voice notes in 03444 777 888. We've had a message from Daria in Cambridge who says, "Here, we see my 3-year-old insisting on wearing his fleece and refusing to leave the house without it, despite the fact it's 35 degrees.
1: That was good.
0: That wasn't bad, was it?
1: I've never heard you do that before.
0: I've
1: really
0: never done
1: good.
0: It before. Thank you very much indeed. You can keep them coming in. We will read them out for you very badly. But you can also leave us a voice note, 03444 777 888, which is also the same number you can use right now for the Reflex, because the lines are now open. Gabby, tell us, when do they close?
1: They close at 7:43.
0: Oh, you are like Carol Vorderman there. Yeah. Unbelievable. Look at that.
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11: It's queuing for 5 miles, Ashford South on the M1. An accident closing two lanes just north of Junction 24 for East Midlands Airport, with queues back towards Nottingham and Derby at Junction 25, with severe delays on the M1 in Northamptonshire, which remains closed northbound with two lanes shut on the southbound side on this morning's serious accident from Junction 16 for Daventry in the A45 up towards the A5 at Junction 18. And long delays in London through Blackwall as Aspen Way remains closed from this morning's accident between the East India Dock Road Tunnel and Preston's Road.
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0: I'm ready to say it. Do. Gold. There we go. Spandau Ballet, Magic Radio Breakfast with Gog. Are you all right? Oh, it's your hay fever again. Okay. Poor old
1: Gog
0: there.
1: Sorry.
0: There.
1: Sorry,
0: you're
1: everyone.
0: Okay.
1: At least you know we're here and we're all human. It's Magic Radio Breakfast. It's now time to play the hardest game on the radio. It's the Reflex.
2: The Reflex.
0: Okay, we are joined today by Jay in Kent. Hello, good morning, Jay.
3: Morning, guys, how are we?
0: Good, thank you very much. Now, have you had the Reflex? You know how to play it? Do you play it at home? You're listening
3: I
0: in?
3: I try to, yeah.
0: Yeah.
3: Yeah, I try. I haven't been winning, but we'll see how we get on today.
0: Okay.
1: Jay, I need to know more about you immediately. Where are you in Kent?
3: What do you want to know? I'm in Raynham.
1: In Raynham. What do you do for a living?
3: I just work in a bookmaker's.
1: What do you mean, not
0: what
1: just?
0: Did I just say just?
3: Well.
1: And are you allowed to put a little cheeky one on?
3: No, unfortunately not. It's probably better for my wallet that I don't as well.
1: Okay,
3: to be fair.
1: All right. Yeah, absolutely. Because we, yeah, 100%. But do you like the races?
3: I'm more of a football guy myself, to be honest.
1: Who do you support?
3: Man United.
1: Oh, I'm a Man City fan.
3: Oh, I don't know about that.
0: Oh, maybe we should leave that.
1: Oh,
0: leave
1: I think we've lost Jay now. We've lost him. He's not here. He can't play the Reflex anymore. If you win today, Jay, you can bag yourself £500.
3: Oh, that'll be lovely. That'll be handy.
1: Yeah. And your letter for today is D for Delta. D for Delta.
0: You ready, Jay? Can you hear us clearly?
3: Yeah, let's give it a go.
0: All right. All right, let's do this. Flower.
3: Dandelion.
0: Singer.
3: Danny Osmond.
0: City.
1: That is the first time. I mean, I've been doing this show for a year and a half now. It's the first time that somebody's tried to answer with a...
0: It was my favourite.
3: Like,
0: that, it was magnificently done. We're going to have to keep replaying that every so often because that was great for us.
1: We need to clip that immediately.
0: Yes.
1: You are now immortalised on the show as being one of the best answers. Oh, so good. Unfortunately, you didn't win the £500, but you have absolutely won our hearts.
0: You really have. The gamble paid off in that way.
1: Yeah, exactly. Have a wonderful day at the bookies.
3: And you guys.
1: And keep listening to the show. And thanks for being part of the family.
0: Thank you, Jay.
3: Have
0: a good day.

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15: Farmers are warning this summer has been completely brutal, as new analysis suggests Britain is heading for its worst cereal and oilseed harvest on record. The Energy and Climate Intelligence Unit says the hot, dry weather could cut production by around 2.5 million tonnes. Farmers are facing losses of up to £390 million. Martin Lyons is the Chief Executive of the Nature Friendly Farming Network.
16: Many of us are already trying to adapt our businesses and our practices, but it's really challenging and those changes take time. We've been known, the science has said this is coming, this our weather and climate is changing, but it is having a real impact very quickly on many farmers across the UK.
15: New guidance on single-sex spaces comes into force across Britain today after last year's Supreme Court decision on biological sex. The updated rules mean toilets and changing rooms in places like hospitals and leisure centres must be used according to birth sex. Advocacy groups say the effect on trans people can't be overstated. Nora Padilla is from Transactual.
17: Updates made following the Supreme Court judgment in April of last year are set to have really wide-ranging negative impacts on nearly every aspect of trans people's lives, forcing services and spaces that used to be inclusive to segregate or exclude trans people, even if they've been using that service or space for years without issue.
15: A man understood to be from Afghanistan is due before a Greek court later, charged with killing a Scottish woman. The body of Elizabeth Jane Ross, who was 38, was discovered in a suitcase in a derelict building in Athens last month. At least 15 people have died in Ukraine after a wave of Russian attacks overnight. Dozens more are injured after the strikes on the Kyiv area. And UK experts have sounded the alarm after artificial intelligence was caught trying to trick a human. The incident involving Anthropic's Mythos 5 saw an AI agent creating fake identities. Anthropic says it's working with Britain's Security Institute to establish more details.
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15: Rain in the north, sunny spells in the south, but feeling cooler with highs of 25 degrees. That's the latest. I'm Emma Jones.
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0: I love that song. I think it's one of those songs that's going to last forever.
1: I agree.
0: And ever and ever. Miley Cyrus and Flowers. You're listening to Magic Radio Breakfast with me, Gabby Roslin, in for Harriet Scott and Gok One. And we have something massive to announce.
1: Oh, do we?
0: Yes. You
1: What's
0: don't
1: that?
0: Know.
1: No, I don't
0: Hannah
1: know.
0: Hannah Waddingham is on the show.
1: Is she?
0: In the next hour, something very exciting is happening and we have a bit
1: Hold
0: of a surprise
1: on.
0: For somebody in the room, namely Gok.
1: I didn't know that.
0: Yeah.
1: I'm so excited. I'm a massive Hannah Waddingham
0: oh,
1: fan.
0: Oh, you wait. You
1: I
0: wait.
1: Cannot
0: we
1: wait.
0: We have such a surprise for you.
1: Oh, stop it right now. I'm very excited. Today is going to be a good day, people. We've also been asking you to give us an update on how your summer holiday is going, inspired by Carla Freeman's Instagram. She's an actress and comedian, and she does these incredible updates of about, you know, the mundaneness of a summer holiday, but in the style of David Attenborough. Are you going to do one?
0: No, you do Gabby? It, because you did it so well.
1: I'm not very good at it. Okay, Emily's written and said, here we find a typical creature for this habitat, a husband, who says he is working from home to avoid having to look after the children. However, in his lair, he is actually watching golf videos on YouTube.
0: Thank you for that.
1: These are amazing. Marcus said, here, the parent announces a day trip that has taken weeks and lots of money to organise. Within 17 seconds, someone asks, can we go home now?
0: These are so true.
1: Jonathan from Staines has said, here, the parent finally sits down with a lovely hot cup of tea. This rare event triggers an ancient instinct in the offspring, who immediately requires a snack and a toilet simultaneously. These are absolutely genius, but we do want to hear from you. Don't be shy. As you can hear, I'm not great at David Attenborough.
0: No, but that was very good.
1: Leave us a voice note if you dare, 03444777888, or if you're a bit shy, I will attempt to read them out.
0: They're really, really good.
1: And if you leave us a voice note, we are going to send you a double bumper pack. No, actually, just one. One tea towel and one mug.
0: That's a very nice thing, though.
1: Yeah,
0: so please
1: nice.
0: Keep them coming in. 03444777888. How about some TLC now?
1: I adore this song so much.
0: No scrubs for Gok.

0: Breakfast with me, Gabby Roslin, with him, Gok Wan. Can you do the head thing from side to side for nose scrunch? You can do it.
1: I can do it. You'll be surprised, actually. I'm quite a mover.
0: You are, aren't you?
1: I am quite a mover.
0: I'm going to put that on my socials because people have no idea what I'm talking about. It's that, what do you call it?
1: It's this kind of a scoop and a reclaim. A scoop and a reclaim. It's where you go from side to side, your head goes first and your body follows.
0: You're very good at
1: it. Look at me. I'm pulp and pulse and stretch and pulse and stretch.
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12: Significant disruption this morning for the M1 in Northamptonshire, which remains closed northbound with two lanes shut on the southbound side from this morning's serious accident between junction 16 for Daventry and the A45 up towards junction 18 for the A5 near Rugby. And it's crawling as well southbound on the M1 in Derbyshire. An accident still closing a lane just north of East Midlands Airport at junction 24. And really slow in West Yorkshire, heading towards Doncaster, as it's south on the A1 through Skelbrook. An accident partially blocking the carriageway around the A639 at Barnsdale Bar.

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Would you tremble?

0: I mean, I don't want to objectify anyone, but he's very easy on the eye, isn't he?
1: Enrique. Very handsome man.
0: He's very, very handsome. That's Enrique with Hero. This is Magic Radio Breakfast with Gabby Roslin in for Harriet Scott. And me, Auntie Gok, is lovely to have you here.
1: Now, this morning, we're asking you to update your summer holidays with the kids so far, but in the style of David Attenborough. Because the wonderful Carla Freeman, actress and comedian and all-round fabulous person, has been doing this on her Instagram.
0: She's so funny. I know. We know that all of you have got Instagram. So when you've stopped listening to us on The Breakfast Show, check out Carla's Instagram. It is brilliant.
1: Okay, so we're going to do our own. Thank you very much for sending these in. I'll try the first
0: one. You've got to do one.
1: Here we see the child who has spent the entire journey asking, are we nearly there? Now that they have arrived, he wishes to remain in the car and has a tantrum when asked to get out.
0: It's so true. I remember doing that to my parents. Brian has said, here we see the child bravely informing everybody in the surrounding area that Daddy has done a poo. Such announcements are made very loudly to ensure that as many people hear as possible.
1: Oh, that is
0: so
1: brilliant.
0: Good. We've got Gavin in Margate. He sent us a voice note. Go on, Gav.
2: Here we have the boy teenager. Gets out of bed first thing in the morning and is straight onto the computer to play what is known as Fortnite, a strange game that seems to attract lots of teenagers. Then we move to the girl teenager. She does not come out of the room until she smells the breakfast. And then retreats back to the room till the next meal.
0: I love that. Retreats back to the room for the next meal.
1: It's so true.
0: So good. Keep these coming. You can WhatsApp us 03444 7888. Our favourites get a Magic Radio tea towel. Gavin, tea towel is on the way. Can we have a round of applause for Gavin, please?
1: That was just brilliant. Keep these coming in. 03444 7888. Oh, so good.

0: Jessie J there with Domino. What a voice. Honestly, the fastest vibrato in the business.
1: Lady.
0: It's Magic Radio Breakfast with another vibrato. She's vibrating right now. It's Gabby Roslin in for Harriet Scott and me, less vibrations, but still got Gwen.
1: Yes, absolutely. So this morning we're asking you to update your summer holiday with the kids so far, but in the style of David Attenborough, because of Carla Freeman, the actress and comedian who does this on Instagram. And you have been sending in your voice notes and they are magnificent. This one is from Lauren from Bognor.
2: Here we have a mum who has tried on many, many occasions to get the young 11-year-old child down from his bedroom, but cannot compete with the computer, the iPad with YouTube, and calling his friends at the same time.
0: He's 11. That's me. Literally sounds like me. It is unbelievable. If that does sound like your summer holiday so far, it's not forever, parents. It's not forever. You will soon have them back at school.
1: I know, but also, do you know, I've got an idea. You know what we should do?
0: Go on.
1: We should speak to Carla Freeman tomorrow and get her to do these as she does them on
0: her Instagram. Why, was I not good enough?
1: No, you were really good.
0: Oh, my God. Can you believe that?
1: We're going to do that tomorrow, but we have something very, very special for you coming up.
0: What is it?
1: We have Hannah Waddingham on this show, because today is Ted Lasso Day, but we have got a massive surprise for you.
0: Oh, do you know what? Number one, I don't like surprises.
1: No, this one you will love.
0: But number two, you know that I am Hannah's biggest fan in the entire world, and this might upstage Gabrielle. Just saying.
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17: Lonkies in West Yorkshire between Darrington and Doncaster, Ashford South on the A1, an accident at Skelbrook still partially blocking the carriageway at Barnsdale Bar. And significant disruption this morning for the M1 in Northamptonshire, which remains closed northbound with two lanes shut on the southbound side following this morning's serious accident between the A45 at Junction 16 for Daventry up towards the A5 at Junction 18. And stationary now anti-clockwise on the M25, all traffic being held to move an accident between the M11 at Junction 27 and 26 for Waltham Abbey.
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0: Eric Carmen there with Hungry Eyes. Good morning, it's Magic Radio Breakfast. It's 8.50 on Wednesday. She's Gabby Roslin, in for Harriet. I'm Gok Wan. It's lovely to have you on board.
1: Now we have a bit of a surprise.
0: I'm very excited!
1: Because today is Ted Lasso Day. It is back at last. I love that show so
0: yeah,
1: much.
0: Brilliant.
1: It is absolutely brilliant. It's positive, it's lovely, it's believe.
0: And it's got Hannah Waddingham in.
1: It has got Hannah Waddingham in.
0: And you know this, but I am the biggest Hannah fan.
1: Well, it's funny you should say that. We have a bit of a surprise, not just for you, but also for you, Gok. Okay, are you ready?
0: Go on.
1: This is Hannah Waddingham's message.
2: Gabby and Gok. Two of the most delicious people in Britain. Waddingham calling. Gok, gorgeous man, you may not remember this, but when I was pregnant with my girl, I was singing at my friend's wedding that was televised at Alexandra Palace, and I'd stupidly worn quite high heels, no surprise there, and you were the only person that offered to escort me to the ladies' loos because you insisted that the slope down was far too high for me to go by myself.
0: I remember that.
2: And everyone else was bustling past me, and you took my arm and escorted me to the very glamorous Portaloos, and I've never forgotten it. So there, I would do anything for you. Gabby, you know I'd do anything for you anyway, but Gok, you have a special place in my heart,
1: aww,
2: and my daughter loves you as well.
1: Aww.
2: Sending love to all of you in New York, here to promote Ted Season 4 with our fabulous cast. You wait till you meet all our badass girls on the football team. Loads and loads of love to all of you, and lick up the face. Mwah.
1: There we go.
0: Oh my God, Hannah Waddingham's has licked me on my face. I can't bear it. She is so, so, so gorgeous. I do remember that. I remember it. I remember her being pregnant and thinking, oh, she can't go down that slope. There's just no way. And
1: you're a gentleman.
0: Well.
1: You're kind.
0: Well.
1: You're kind.
0: So I took her to the lav. I took Hannah Waddingham to the lav. Not many people can say that.
1: Aww.
0: Let me tell you. And also, I remember going to the theatre with her and she was very drunk.
1: She'll listen back to this from New York and think, oh, he just told everybody.
0: She was, and she's such a hoot. She's lovely. And don't forget, Ted Lasso Season 4 is
1: tonight.
0: Yeah, tonight.

0: the amazing Olivia Dean there, Man I Need, open bracket, massage, close bracket. Fabulous. If I told you right now what was going on, Gabby, would they believe us?
1: No, nobody would have any idea.
0: So
1: no. Just leave it.
0: Why?
1: Just leave it in the air. Just leave it.
0: No, I've got to tell people because I'm just not very good at keeping secrets.
1: Okay. So, actually, you are. Yes, you are.
0: Yeah, well, I am.
1: Yeah.
0: That's true. But this is not gossip. This is actually happening real time. So we have a big boss at the radio. He's our controller. He controls everything, including my relaxation at the moment because I'm actually getting a full shoulder massage from Paul Sylvester right now with a name check in the studio. Not even kidding you. And it is delicious. It just whacked me on the head. Ow.
1: Coming up, it's the non-stop 9 o'clock back-to-back songs to start your no-repeat guarantee. What are we going to be playing, Mr. Gockle?
0: Why did you stop, Paul?
1: It's because
0: you have to
1: do the radio now. Go on.
0: Okay,
1: tell everyone what's coming up.
0: We've got great music on the way. Shania Twain, Westlife, Beyonce, Sam Smith, and loads more. This is also the start of your
1: no-repeat workday.
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5: top stories to Salah from today. Places like toilets and changing rooms have to be used according to biological sex. The government says the rules, which follow a Supreme Court ruling last year, give organisations a clear legal framework. Campaigners, though, say there's a risk of trans people being excluded from public life. Nora Padilla is from Transactual.
16: We know we're going to see the impacts for years to come in trans people's ability to access healthcare, but also to just engage with their communities, to go to a women's writing workshop, also just be able to use the bathroom in peace.
5: It's looking like the UK is on track for its worst harvest ever. Experts say the fact it's been exceptionally dry lately could cut the country's cereals and oilseed produce by 2.5 million tonnes. A man's been charged in connection with the death of a 9-year-old girl in anger. She was found seriously hurt at an industrial estate in Arbroath on Monday. And the under fire head of FIFA is going to meet up with other top people from the organisation for crisis talks in Morocco later. Gianni Infantino has faced loads of criticism for now scrapped plans to sell off stakes in the World Cup.
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5: Breezy for England and Wales with a few showers in the northwest. Cloudy with some rain in Scotland. Highs of 27 degrees. That's the latest. I'm Aileen O'Sullivan.
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24: Very exciting. And also, it's the No Repeat Workday, of course. And let's start now. How about this? Fancy a bit of Shania?
23: Oh, yes, please.

0: 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Welcome to your non-stop 9 o'clock.
1: Good morning. Gok and Gabby, we're off to Legoland today for my son Toby's 9th birthday. He is so excited and is bringing loads of Lego minifigures with him. You've got to be very careful. The Lees family in London, be very careful, because if you're taking Lego, you don't want to look like that you've nicked it.
0: No, they won't. It won't look like that.
1: Okay, all right. I don't know. I've not got kids.
0: Have
1: I
0: you been to
1: know.
0: Legoland?
1: No.
0: Oh, it's the best fun.
1: Is it amazing?
0: I've got rides there as well. It's such good fun.
1: No. Well, listen, have a fabulous time there and happy 9th birthday, Toby.
0: Happy birthday, Toby. Still on the way in your non-stop 9 o'clock, Lionel Richie, Alex Warren and Beyonce too.

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1: And we've had a voice note from Graham in Staines.
2: Hi, Gough and Gabby. Graham from Staines here. I hope you're well. I'm tuned in currently in my office in my garden in a nice log cabin, enjoying the sunshine and got the tunes playing nice and loud. Maybe if you could give my wife, Leslie, a shout out. She's been looking after me since my operation a few weeks back and she has been absolutely fantastic. Anyway, keep up the great work. Thank you. Bye, bye, bye, bye, bye, bye, bye, bye, bye.
1: Thanks for that, Graham.
0: If you want a shout out, or even better, if you have a voice note for us, give us a shout. WhatsApp is on 03444777888 and you'll get your very own Magic Radio tea towel.
1: Did you say, well, give us a shout? I love that.
0: Give us a shout.
1: Yeah.

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0: I'm your baby tonight, Whitney Houston there. You're listening to Magic Radio Breakfast with me, Gabby Roslin, in for Harriet. And we've got one. This is Wednesday's non-stop 9 o'clock. Loads of songs in a row to soundtrack your working day.
1: Alison's written in, morning you two. I'm driving from Birmingham down to Cornwall to visit my dear old mum.
0: It's a long drive.
1: I know. I've been on the road since 5 a.m. and you two are keeping me company. 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Make sure you do have a rest.
0: You're talking about the wee stops.
1: Yeah, wee stops. 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
0: yeah,
1: poo
0: you
1: stops,
0: need a wee stop.
1: Wee stops,
0: no, wee stops. And send your lovely mum our love as well. Still to come in your non-stop 9 o'clock, Natalie Imbruglia, Keane, and we'll try and squeeze in some Casey and the Sunshine Band as well. But first, here's Chilli.

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0: So that's it now. The Wednesday show is done. The non-stop 9 o'clock is done. But we continue with the no repeat workday until 5 p.m. today. You ain't going to hear the same song twice between now and 5 o'clock.
1: And Nick Snaith is up next.
0: Oh, I thought I could smell regret.
1: Oh, is he in the building? Lovely man. He'll let you know how you can bag yourself £550,000 by the end of this week.
0: He's also got great tunes for your lugholes. Michael Jackson, Ed Sheeran and Jamelia too. What are you doing tomorrow morning at 6 o'clock, Gabby?
1: I'll be here.
0: Oh, lovely. I'll see you then. And
1: see
0: we'll
1: you
0: see
1: then.
0: You. We love you lots. Bye.
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15: The top stories this hour. There's a warning harvest of crops like oats, wheat and barley in the UK could be the lowest since records began. It follows weeks of hot and dry weather. It means farmers like Matt could be looking at huge losses this summer.
16: I'm going to lose around £20,000 just on my milling wheat crop. If there's less UK wheat for the UK flour millers to use, then that'll suck in more imports. So, the country is exposed then to more imports and what prices they might come in at.
15: Andy Burnham's considering a possible public inquiry into the UK actions of Jeffrey Epstein. It's understood the new PM's agreed to meet victims of the paedophile financier. New guidance means that places like toilets and changing rooms now have to be used according to your biological sex. The government says it makes things clearer for organisations, but campaigners are worried there's a risk of excluding trans people from public life. And there's a warning that the flea treatment we're putting on our pets could be damaging the environment. There are claims millions of doses are being applied when they aren't needed each year. It's led to calls for sales to be restricted.
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15: Breezy for England and Wales with a few showers in the northwest. Cloudy with some rain in Scotland. Highs of 27 degrees. That's the latest. I'm Aileen O'Sullivan.
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1: Ed Sheeran, Shape of You on the No Repeat Workday on Magic Radio with me, Nick Snaith, for Wednesday morning. Good morning. How are you? I hope you're well. I hope you're smiling. It's the No Repeat Workday, where we won't play the same song twice between 9 and 5. Now, if you are listening in an area that's not had any rain for weeks, I can guarantee you'll get rain from Thursday onwards. It's not forecast, but we're going camping, and every time we go camping, it always rains. So I'm pretty sure that there'll be a downpour or two from Thursday. I can't promise, but it's highly likely, because it always happens when we go camping. Actually, we got a little spot yesterday afternoon in London. I mean, literally a few drops for about 2 minutes, but it was rain, and boy, do we need it. Have you seen the grass? Have you seen the grass? It's brown and horrible. It's like straw. Here's the Four Non Blondes, What's Up, and then Jamelia's Superstar on the No Repeat Workday on Magic Radio.

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0: Amelia Superstar on the No Repeat Workday on Magic Radio. It's Nick Snaith here. Coming up, Taylor Swift, The Fate of Ophelia. Mark Cohn as well, and Berlin, Take My Breath Away.
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Cohen, Walking in Memphis on the No Repeat Workday on Magic Radio. We do this Monday to Friday between 9 and 5. We don't play the same song twice, so you can leave us on all day long. Here's Taylor Swift, Fate of Ophelia, then Billy Ocean, then we down tools for Wednesday's Tea Break.

0: Queen on the No Repeat Workday on Magic Radio. It's Nick Snaith here. Time for the tea break, time for a cuppa, and we want to know your summer status. What is your summer status today? Are you working? If you are, where are you working and who are you working with? Are you out of office? Maybe you're on holiday, listening somewhere nice and sunny, sitting around a pool. Where is that holiday taking place and who are you with? Or maybe you are off with the kids doing stuff, doing day trips and things and on your way somewhere nice now. We want to know your summer status. We'd love to stick you in the tea break and give you and whoever you're with a mention, especially if you're with the kids. Give us their names and tell us what you're doing during the summer holidays. 61054 is the text number. 61054, use your number, put magic at the front, put your name on. Or you can WhatsApp 03444 777 888. We'll do the rest, give you a mention whilst you're putting pen to paper, kind of. We'll play Christina Aguilera and Madonna and Craig David before 11.
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Hozier, take me to church on the No Repeat Workday on Magic Radio. It's Nick Snaith here. We're in the tea break. We want your summer status. What are you doing today? Are you working? Are you out of office? Are you on holiday? Are you on a day trip? Let us know on a quick text, 61054. Put magic at the front. Happy birthday to Jeff. It's Jeff's birthday today, and he's off to the seaside with his daughter Mel and Chris and granddaughters Hattie and Georgia. Have a lovely day. I hope you're being spoilt, Jeff. Dawn is working in the office on her own, listening to all the tunes in Manchester City Centre. Morning, Dawn. Kellyanne in Basildon is off to the Wild Zoo. Sorry, Call of the Wild Zoo in Essex with her nieces Kirsty and Rose and cousin Kevin. Can't wait, it's my first time, says Kellyanne in Basildon. Hi to Elsie and Ava on a car trip on the way to Knowsley Safari. They love Magic Radio, says Gemma Williams. So hello to Elsie and Ava. Have a lovely time at the safari park. Keep your texts coming in. What is your summer status this morning? 61054 is the text number. Magic at the front, put your name on. Or you can WhatsApp 03444 777 888.

0: David walking away on the No Repeat Workday on Magic Radio. A few more of your texts on the tea break. Your summer status today. It's Claire here. We are currently on our way to Chester Zoo. Looking forward to it. Going into the bat house with my twins, Emily and William. Have a wonderful time at Chester Zoo. I haven't been there for years, but it is a good zoo. The Waterson family are driving to the airport because they're off to Turkey for a week. Would love a good holiday tune. What about some Britney and some Pink after the news? Calvin is off work for a while because he's doing some volunteering. Some volunteer work, which is good. Well done, Calvin. You are this morning's Tea Breakers. Morning all, you lovely lot. Thank you for listening. After the news, in the next 20 minutes on Magic, that Britney song. The Pet Shop Boys and Ray is coming up.
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0: The top story is the sour. The extreme hot and dry conditions we've been having this summer means we're facing the worst harvest since records began. Production of wheat, barley and oats, which are used in things like bread, beer and animal feed, are expected to drop by 2.5 million tonnes. Martin Lines is from the Nature Friendly Farming Network.
1: Many of us are already trying to adapt our businesses and our practices, but it's really challenging and those changes take time. We've been known, the science has said this is coming, but it is having a real impact very quickly on many farmers across the UK.
0: It's understood number 10 is not actively considering launching a public inquiry into Jeffrey Epstein's activities in the UK. There had been suggestions from two justice ministers of the PM looking into it. Andy Burnham says he will be meeting victims and survivors of the convicted paedophile. A man's been charged in connection with the death of a 9-year-old girl in Angus. She was found seriously injured in Arbroath on Monday. And new guidance means places like toilets now have to be used according to biological sex. The government says it should make things clearer for organisations. Campaigners are worried it risks excluding trans people.
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0: Breezy for England and Wales with a few showers in the northwest. Cloudy with some rain in Scotland. Highs of 27 degrees. That's the latest. I'm Aileen O'Sullivan.
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0: Who knew? On the No Repeat Workday on Magic Radio, it's Nick Snaith here. It's Wednesday morning. I hope you're well. I hope you're smiling. Whatever you're doing today, I know it's the summer holidays, and I can't believe we're nearly halfway through. Less than 4 weeks until they go back to school. And if you're in Scotland, I think it's either next week or the week after. So enjoy the time, whatever you're doing. I am mainly doing this house renovation project. I'm trying to do as much of it as I can myself. And at the moment, it mainly involves knocking down walls and digging holes. I've got to go and buy a pickaxe later on so I can dig a big trench. It's the fun bit. It's the bit I like. I like the sort of knocking down bit. And then I try and get somebody else to do the building back up bit. But this is a DIY project. I'm trying to do as much of it as I can myself. I am, you know, I'm getting lots of like man points here because, you know, normally I've got these very kind of like delicate little hands that I use to press these delicate little buttons like this in the studio. But now look at them, Marini. Look at them, like proper man hands. See, they're blisters. Big, big blisters they are. Can you see them?
1: Looks like a manicure.
0: Looks like a manicure? I do wear gloves to protect my little pinkies. Here's the Pet Shop Boys and then Ray, Where Is My Husband on Magic Radio.

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0: 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Where is my husband on the No Repeat Workday on Magic Radio? And coming up, Simply Red and Stars, Phil Collins, Against All Odds. 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
0: It's £550,000 you are playing for this coming Friday in just 2 days' time. 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

0: including the UK's hardest quiz, which is the reflex. You get 10 seconds and a letter, and you need to name five things starting with that letter to win money. And it can be done, and it has been done, but not for a while. So maybe you could take all the glory and the cash tomorrow. They've got pole position as well, where you have to guess what the nation is thinking. If you heard the show this morning, you'd have heard a friend of the show and Ted Lasso star, Hannah Waddingham. She left a voice note. Well, I was going to tell you what it was about, but I think I'll just play it for you instead. Here it is.
1: Gok, gorgeous man, you may not remember this, but when I was pregnant with my girl, I was singing at my friend's wedding that was televised. I'd stupidly worn quite high heels, no surprise there, and you were the only person that offered to escort me to the very glamorous Portaloos, and I've never forgotten it. Loads and loads of love to all of you, and lick up the face.
0: Mwah. What? Lick up the face? Oh, Gok. He's such a lovely man, isn't he? If you ever need the loo, Gok will escort you. Anyway, Ted Lasso is back on Apple TV today with a brand new season, and this time it's all about the women's team at AFC Richmond. Gok and Gabby back in the morning when you wake up on the Magic Radio Breakfast Show. Coming up before 12 o'clock, Bonnie Tyler, Savage Garden, and a song from Maroon 5. 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

Maroon 5, Sugar. On the No Repeat Workdown Magic Radio, what did we do before YouTube came along? There is literally a video for everything on YouTube. If you are doing any DIY or house renovations, you'll find a video for everything. And I've just found a video for putting up tents because it's been a while since we've been camping and we've got a new tent we're going this weekend and I couldn't remember how to do it. But now, you know, 3 minutes later, I'm ready to pitch.

0: Ella Henderson, Ghost, on the No Repeat Workdown Magic Radio. It's Nick Snaith here. If you're a big fan of Clueless back in the 90s, I have to say I am clueless about Clueless. I don't really remember it. It passed me by. But if you were a big fan, Alicia Silverstone is set to reprise her iconic role as Cher Horowitz in a new series of Clueless, 30 years almost since the original film, and it will basically catch up with her as an adult, taking you back into the worlds of one of the most loved teen comedies, which I didn't see. You remember it, don't you, Reince?
1: Yeah.
0: I don't remember it at all. At all. In 10 seconds, tell me what it was about.
1: A Beverly Hills teenager who loves helping her friends and enriching their lives, and lots of iconic phrases.
0: Like?
1: As if, whatever.
0: Oh, okay. I'm going to watch it. Sounds fun. You sold it well. Anyway, it's going to be back after almost 30 years. In the next 20 minutes, Benson Boone, Take That, and Billy Joel coming up after the news.
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3: 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Ugh. 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
1: the top stories this hour. A legal challenge brought by the families of six small babies allegedly harmed by serial killer nurse Lucy Letby has failed. They had been hoping she'd face further action, but now an extensive review has upheld a ruling in January not to bring more charges. There's a warning harvests of crops like oats, wheat and barley in the UK could be the lowest since records began. It follows weeks of hot and dry weather. It means farmers like Matt could be looking at huge losses this summer.
21: I'm going to lose around £20,000 just on my milling wheat crop. If there's less UK wheat for the UK flour millers to use, then that'll suck in more imports. So, the country is exposed then to more imports and what prices they might come in at.
1: It's understood number 10 is not actively considering launching a public inquiry into Jeffrey Epstein's activities in the UK. That's despite suggestions from two justice ministers. The PM is looking into it. And Gianni Infantino is holding crisis talks with key FIFA staff today in Morocco as he fights to save his job. The pressure on the head of world football's increased following his failed private investment plan.
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1: Breezy for England and Wales with a few showers in the northwest, cloudy with some rain in Scotland, highs of 27 degrees. That's the latest. I'm Aileen O'Sullivan.
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1: 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We had one of those rare occasions last night where we all sat outside, me and the kids and mum, and we sat outside and we just talked, and it was really nice. We were talking about jobs, and I was asking them what they wanted to be when they're older, and I was saying that some jobs that are around now might not be around when they are of working age. And then we started talking about jobs, old jobs that no longer exist, and they couldn't believe that there used to be like human alarm clocks in the 50s. These were before there were alarm clocks, or before many people had them. People were employed, and they were called knocker-uppers, and they were basically paid to wake workers up by tapping on their windows with a really long pole, or shooting peas through blowpipes at their window. And the kids couldn't believe that that actually happened. And I said, yeah, it's one of those old jobs that doesn't exist anymore. And there was loads of other ones. Here's Jennifer Page and Crush, and then Take That, Rule the World on Magic Radio.

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0: Take That Rule the World from the second time round. They were at number one on this day the first time round with Never Forget. It was number one on this day 1995, which is 31 years ago. Can you believe that? Coming up, Olivia Dean, So Easy, The Backstreet Boys, and a song from Go West.
1: Make me a winner! 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
0: Well done to Zoe, our big winner last week on Make Me a Winner, and it could be you winning big this Friday. 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No questions, nothing. 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And if it is, the money is yours in your bank straight after the call, before bedtime on Friday. 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

You too. I still haven't found what I'm looking for on the No Repeat Workday on Magic Radio. Neve's here at one. We don't play the same song twice between 9 and 5, and it starts at 9 with the non-stop 9 o'clock on the Magic Radio Breakfast Show. So Gok and Gabby will be back in the morning. I was just talking about a conversation I had with my kids last night about jobs that don't exist anymore. And I was telling them about knocker-uppers, which were people like human alarm clocks that went round and banged on people's windows to get them up in the morning. You're looking at me as like, you don't remember knocker-uppers, Rini. You're old enough to remember that, surely. Anne has said, so I was just listening regarding jobs that don't exist anymore. When I left school before singing, I was a BT Communications. I worked at BT Communications as a...

0: 100 and 192 telephone operator. You had to plug in switchboards when you answered the call, and then you plugged it into another plug to connect the person to whoever they wanted to speak to. My friend and I were sometimes a little naughty. We used to plug two customers in together that weren't wanting to actually speak to each other. It's a little naughty, isn't it? We were only 16, though. Yeah, I remember that. I mean, I don't remember it, because I'm too young. Sorry, Anne. But I know of that job, where if you wanted to ring someone, you didn't just dial the number, you had to ring the operator and they would patch you through. Yeah, maybe we'll come back to this tomorrow, because there are loads of jobs that don't exist anymore from back in the day. And my kids found it fascinating. Seal is on the way in Coldplay. 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

Elton John, Dua Lipa, Cold Hearts. On the No Repeat Workday, and Seal's Crazy before that. That song always takes me back to late nights, getting in from working in a pub and sticking MTV on the telly, and it was always on. Seal, Crazy. It's funny how music just transports you back to certain times. The power of music.

0: 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On the No Repeat Workday, it continues with Niamh after the news at 1 o'clock with more great songs, which you won't hear twice, because that's our promise to you. Enjoy the rest of your Wednesday, whatever you are doing. I'm off to dig a big trench. I'm not going to get in it. I'm just going to dig it and put a pipe in it and listen to Niamh whilst doing it. Because, you know, it makes you work harder if you listen to music. There you go. Enjoy the rest of your Wednesday. See you in the morning at 10. Niamh's got SWV and Alex Warren and Irene Cara all on the way in the next 20 minutes after the news. Magic
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10: The top story is at this hour. The CPS says Lucy Letby will not face further criminal charges. A legal challenge brought by the families of six more babies allegedly harmed by the killer nurse has failed following an extensive review by an independent prosecutor. Farmers are warning the extreme summer has been completely brutal as experts predict we could see the worst harvest on record this year. It's claimed the dry and hot weather could have cut the country's cereals and oilseed harvest by 2.5 million tonnes. Matt Cully is a farmer.
11: If there's less UK wheat for the UK flour millers to use, then that'll suck in more imports. So, the country is exposed then to what prices they might come in at.
10: A man's been charged after being arrested near Donald Trump's golf course in LA. Authorities say a 38-year-old was detained with ammunition in his pocket and a loaded gun in his vehicle. And Juno Temple's revealed she's married her partner, who she met on the hit TV show Ted Lasso. Michal Szymanski was the driver of her co-star Hannah Waddingham.
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10: Rain across Northern Ireland, Scotland and Northern England, which could become thundery, dry with sunny spells elsewhere. That's the latest. I'm Louise Easton.
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wherever you will go on Magic Radio with me, Niamh. We bring you the best variety from the 80s to now. I'm here till 4 o'clock. We've made it to the middle of the week. We're on that side of the week where the weekend lies, which is something to celebrate for sure. And across your working day, we don't repeat songs between 9 and 5 to make your workday go even better, to uplift it, to perhaps get you dancing around in quite an interesting fashion. I'm not wearing lycra today. I don't tend to, also it's a little bit warm for it, but I kind of wish I was, because I feel like I would get into it in a big way. Irene Cara, I mean, what a song, what a film, what a moment in time. It's Fame.

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0: It really was the song that launched it. But did you know that Alex Warren has been making music and making YouTube videos since he was really young? But that was the song that propelled him to worldwide stardom. We love it. It's such a great track. It's 1:15 on your Wednesday afternoon. You're with me, Niamh. I'm playing you the best variety from the 80s to now across your working day. We aren't repeating songs. That's our promise to you. Looking ahead, oh yes, I can see such a beautiful track coming up from Desiree. You've got to be all of the things that she says. And more than anything, you've got to be kind to yourself. And a great one from Foreigner. But first, let's see how you could win life-changing cash before your weekend.
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Charlie Puth and Meghan Trainor, Marvin Gaye on Magic Radio. 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It's more music and no repeats all the way through to Tom and Kat at home time across your working day. You're with me, Niamh, till four. We'll get you through it with the best variety from the 80s to now. And this one is that emotional, soft rock vibe with a very passionate video, you know? It's like that. We love it. It's Foreigner on Magic Radio.

0: Destiny's Child, Say My Name on Magic Radio. It's your No Repeat Workday with me, Neve, and I'm bringing you the best variety from the 80s to now. Now, Gok and Gabby are back tomorrow morning when you wake up with all the fun and games to get you through Thursday, including the UK's hardest quiz, The Reflex, and Pole Position, where you have to guess what the nation is thinking. And this morning, friend of the show and Ted Lasso star, Hannah Waddington, left a voice note talking about how much she loves magic and told us about a good deed that Gok once did for her. He knows everyone, doesn't he? I bet he styled her. I feel like, I don't know, I get that feeling. Gosh, she looks fabulous, doesn't she? Right, coming up, George Michael, Whitney Houston and more. Stay there. Magic
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We're in the middle of our No Repeat Work Day from 9 to 5. 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So, can you tell me what the song and the artist these lyrics come from? 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Good luck. I'm going to tell you very soon. Here's Whitney.

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16: The top stories this hour. Experts are predicting we could see the worst harvest on record this year. It's claimed the dry and hot weather could have cut the country's cereals and oilseed harvest by 2.5 million tonnes. Martin Nines is chief exec of the Nature Friendly Farming Network.
17: We've been known, the science has said this is coming, this our weather and climate is changing, but it is having a real impact very quickly on many farmers across the UK.
16: A body's been recovered in the search for a 13-year-old boy who got into difficulty off the East Yorkshire coast. Police received reports of concern for safety near the South Promenade area of Hornsea yesterday evening. Several athletes are unaccounted for following Glasgow's Commonwealth Games. Police Scotland says it's looking into the circumstances and is in contact with the Home Office. And Spider-Man Brand New Day has racked up $1 billion at the global box office in just 6 days. It's become the second fastest movie of all time to reach that milestone.
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16: Rain across Northern Ireland, Scotland and Northern England, which could become thundery, dry with sunny spells elsewhere. That's the latest. I'm Louise Easton.
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Green, green grass, George Ezra on Magic Radio. It's your No Repeat Workday with me, Niamh. I'm bringing you the best variety from the 80s to now. And at the moment, I'm testing your lyrical knowledge. I asked you to tell me the song and... what was it? The song and the artist. Here we go. I gave you these lyrics. Set your spirit free. It's the only way to be. Of course, straight away, I got so many messages. Let's go through some of them. Yes, the answer is Spice Girls. Two become one. I like that. Somebody messaged in from Perth in Scotland. Stacey and Donna, well done to you guys. That was so good. Good afternoon, Eve. The title of the song is Two Become One by Spice Girls. Say hello to my work bestie, Maxine. We're enjoying the music. That's from Anne. Thank you so much, guys. Hi to Cal and Michael in Swansea, South Wales, who got it right as well. Well done, guys. You know your stuff. What can I say? Let's listen to it now because it's such a gorgeous song, and I'll be back with another lyrical quiz to test your knowledge tomorrow to end your lunch break with.

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0: The Cause, Breathless on Magic Radio. We bring you the best variety from the 80s to now. It's in full effect for your Wednesday afternoon. You're with me, Neve. I'm here till 4 o'clock. And of course, we aren't repeating songs across your working day because you don't need that. Work is, I'm not going to say work is tedious enough because you may love what you do. I have a great time playing music to you. But you know, the commute and juggling where you're going to put the kids and all the rest of it, it can be a little bit stressful. So the one thing that you can rely on is that we don't repeat songs. It's going to feel really fresh between 9 and 5. Boy, have we got some tunes for you. When I look ahead now, we've got the new one from Taylor Swift from Toy Story 5, and we're going to have the best time of our lives, if you know what I mean. Right, let's talk about this. This could be life-changing for you before your weekend begins. Make me
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something breakfast at Tiffany's on Magic Radio for your Wednesday afternoon. Leave with you till four. We bring you the best variety from the 80s now all day long, and we don't repeat songs while you work. 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And the weekdays are really fun, right? But the weekends are really good too. This weekend you get Gabby Rosin chatting to West End legend Ruthie Henshaw. Ruthie's also on our sister station, of course, Magic Musicals, if you've ever checked that out. If you haven't and you love musicals, you're going to enjoy it so much. There's also your chance to play Magic Radio's mystery TV themes. How fun. Gabby's here Saturday morning from 10. Taylor Swift here, going all country again from Toy Story 5.

so nice. Also, Aspas popped up again recently, which is brilliant. Welcoming him back with open arms. So I've seen him performing in all sorts on my Instagram, which is really fun. We bring you the best variety from the 80s to now across your working day. And the promise is we won't repeat songs. I'm Niamh, I'm here till four. Looking ahead, oh, it's so good. We've got Mr. Shoulder Pads himself, Alexander O'Neill, and I'm back with Wet, Wet, Wet. Love is all around.

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Pink. Try. Reminding us to never give up. And you know what? Pink's got such strong energy, hasn't she? You could just, like, you can trust in the fact that she knows. I loved hearing her recently talking about her daughter Willow and how Willow is really set to become an incredible star in her own right. I mean, she really wants to be on the West End. Obviously, they're fully supporting her, but I think she might follow in her mum's footsteps in some ways. That'd be quite beautiful. Right, it's coming up to 3 o'clock on your Wednesday afternoon. You've got Magic Radio blasting out with the sun shining. Isn't that gorgeous? I'm bringing you the best variety from the 80s to now, and we aren't repeating songs across your working day. That is our promise to you. Here he is. What a vibe. Alexander O'Neill, Criticize.

0: Vanessa Carlton on your No Repeat Workday, 1,000 miles. It's Magic Radio with me, Niamh. Now, in showbiz news, Ted Lasso is back with season 4 out on Apple TV today. We caught up with Hannah Waddingham, Juno Temple and Jeremy Swift and asked what TV shows their characters could go on with.
1: Rebecca would be quite good at traitors. 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
0: 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What TV shows would they absolutely smash? I love that. Right, you're going to be watching it. You're excited tonight. Okay, give me 20 minutes. I'll play you Robbie Williams, Anastasia and Jermaine Stewart. 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
15: The top stories this hour. A woman's been arrested after four men were stabbed in central London. Police were called to Covent Garden this afternoon. A 47-year-old woman is currently in custody on suspicion of possession of an offensive weapon and assault. The UK is on course to experience its worst harvest on record. Farmers are expected to produce 19.5 million tonnes of cereals and oil seeds used in things like bread, beer and livestock feed this year. That would be 300,000 tonnes less than 2020's record low yield. It follows exceptionally dry conditions, sparking huge wildfires across Europe. The family of a nine-year-old who died after being found with serious injuries at an industrial estate in Arbroath in Scotland have described her as incredible. A 35-year-old man's due in court in connection with the death of Minnie Merriman. And from today, new guidance means toilets, changing rooms and other single-sex spaces should be used according to biological sex. It follows the Supreme Court's ruling on the legal definition.
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15: Rain across Northern Ireland, Scotland and Northern England, which could become thundery, dry with sunny spells elsewhere. That's the latest. I'm Louise Easton.
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One of the most unique vocals out there. Anastasia, Left Outside Alone on Magic Radio. Make sure you put us on in the office because you won't hear the same song twice between 9 and 5, unlike some other radio stations. And of course, we bring you the best variety from the 80s to now. So as we're in the school summer holidays, I want your summer holiday shout-outs, please. What are you up to today? Are you off with the kids, heading away on holiday? Or are you holding down the fort at work with loads of people off? Whatever you're up to, I would love to know. I'm very nosy and I want to give you a mention. WhatsApp me on 03444 777 888, or you can text me on 61054. Start your text with the word magic. Let me know who you are, who you're with and what you're up to, and you could be part of our summer holiday shout outs here on Magic Radio. Yeah, let me give you a mention. That'd be nice, wouldn't it? For now though, Jermaine Stewart, what a tune. And stay there, because I'm going to play you Miles Smith, Nice to Meet You, straight after this.

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1: 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We bring you the best variety from the 80s to now on your No Repeat Workday. 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And this one is one of the best. Billie Jean coming up. And let's hear Dido. It's been a while. But first, let's talk about changing yours and your family's life before the weekend.
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1: Rag & Bowman, Human on Magic Radio. We bring you the best variety from the 80s to now. I love that vocal. I love his whole energy. It's so mighty, isn't it? Right, it's coming up to 3:30 on your Wednesday afternoon. We are slowly but surely creeping you towards that weekend by bringing you fantastic tunes. We aren't repeating songs across your working day. And it might be the summer holidays. If you're still working, then we can be here to provide the soundtrack for what you need. It starts in the morning with a non-stop 9 o'clock where we play an hour of back-to-back songs, and then it's more music and no repeats all the way through to Tom and Kat on Home Time at 5 o'clock. Let's get into this one. It's kind of moody, isn't it? But in a good way. It's Dido here with me on Magic Radio.
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0: 1983 changed everything. Nothing was ever the same again. That's what happened when Michael released a track. That's what happened when Michael brought out a new video. Trailblazer. In every sense of the word. Oh, that was amazing, wasn't it? Yes, had it up so loud in the studio. That is what we mean when we say we bring you the best variety from the 80s to now. It doesn't get better than that. But then I look ahead at what I've got to play for you on your No Repeat Workday, and I think, you know what? It kind of could. Because I'm going to play you Richard Marx, his gorgeous song. I've got Britney Spears and Fugees. Sounds good, right? It's all on the way.
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0: before you go, there's something I want you to have.
1: Oh, it's beautiful. But wait a minute, isn't this...
0: Yeah, yes it is.
1: But I thought the old lady dropped it into the ocean in the air.

Britney at her best. Oops, I did it again on Magic Radio. I'm in the middle of doing your summer holiday shout-outs. Got a lovely one here. Hi to Heather Adrian. Thank you for tuning in right now with your 9-year-old and your 5-year-old. She's just embracing the holidays. There's not really much you can do about it. Mine are back with my mum and dad, but being returned to me today. But I've got to say, my little one, Vivian, has called me at least 6 times. She's like, Mummy, I want to come home. I said, listen, I get it, but Mummy's got to work. So listen, it's not easy. The juggle is very real. However you're spending the holidays right now, we have the music that will get you through it. And if you're just having an absolutely amazing time, well, that's just great, isn't it? Hello as well to Calvin Lou. Says, Neve, I've been doing a very long day of cleaning up, making the house nice and tidy. That's good. We always need to do a bit of a clean. Right, here's Fuji's Killing Me Softly on Magic Radio.

0: Lady Gaga, Bruno Mars, Die With A Smile on Magic Radio. So Home Time is up next with Tom and Kat. Kat's here. Hello, Kat.
1: Hello, my love. How are you?
0: I'm very good, thank you. What's happening on the show today?
1: Well, it's Wednesday, so it is middle of the week. So what we like to do every Wednesday is, what are you in the middle of? Whatever it is, summer holidays, maybe you're in the middle of, I don't know, drawing, colouring with your kids. Whatever it is, maybe you're in the middle of a meltdown. Let us know. 61054, start your text with Magic, or you can WhatsApp 03444777. What are you in the middle of?
0: I will choose crafting over a meltdown any day. A bit of colour therapy will do. Thank you so much. You know, Repeat Workday continues with Tom and Kat next on Home Time. Give them 20 minutes. They'll play you Aretha, Michael Bublé and Shania Twain. And I'll be back tomorrow at Magic 1.
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9: The top stories this hour. A woman's been arrested after four men were stabbed in central London. Emergency crews were called to Endell Street in Covent Garden this afternoon. Our reporter Will Harris is there.
10: Officers were called here at around 12:30 to reports of a stabbing. Four men aged 34, 39, 42 and 52 were found with injuries. They've been taken to a major trauma centre. Police have told us this is believed to have been a mental health related incident and a pair of scissors have been recovered. A 47-year-old woman is being held on suspicion of possession of an offensive weapon and assault.
9: Farmers say the extreme heat this summer has been completely brutal, with the UK on course to see the worst harvest on record. Yields of cereal and oilseed crops used in things like bread and animal feed are expected to drop by 2.5 million tonnes, costing the sector £390 million. And a man's been charged after being arrested near Donald Trump's golf course in LA. Authorities say a 38-year-old was detained at the site with ammunition in his pocket. Rain across Northern Ireland, Scotland and Northern England, which could become thundery, dry with sunny spells elsewhere. That's the latest. I'm Louise Easton.
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1: I make it Wednesday, which means, of course, it's the middle of the week. And here on Magic Radio Home Time, Kat and I always want to know, what are you in the middle of on a Wednesday? That's the big question we ask on a Wednesday.
0: Yes, what is it that you're doing? Finishing up work, maybe looking after kids for some holidays, relaxing at home. Stop it for a few seconds and pick up your phone and let us know about it, please.
1: Oh, I'm in the middle of claiming a delayed train refund.
0: I thought you looked very busy over
1: 6 weeks ago. And do you know how much it's for? So far, it's taken me about 20 minutes of having to do the admin to get it right.
0: Yeah.
1: It's for about £9.
0: Oh, it's all worth it, though. Take it.
1: I'll take it. Thank you very much indeed. What about you, Kat Shoe? What are you in the middle of?
0: Teething hell. My 11-month-old has got 3 teeth coming through. Oh. I played you guys the video of him screaming before. I will not play that on air because it is awful. No one else needs to hear it.
1: Poor boy.
0: But it really ramps up, doesn't it, as the night goes on?
1: Yes, it does. Yes, it does.
0: 2 hours of that last night. 2 hours. So I am surviving by the skin of my teeth today and coffee.
1: Kat Shoeb is going to be napping when the songs are on. And there's some good songs on the way, by the way. Olivia Dean and Shania Twain up next. We want to know, though, what are you in the middle of right now? 61054, magic at the top. On the WhatsApps, 03444 777 888.
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0: 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That is Man I Need. 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
1: So Wednesday's no repeat work day is packing up in about 40 minutes time. When you start your day, either in the office or at home, working from home maybe, if you get Magic Radio on, we promise that you won't hear the same song twice until after five. So you can leave the music to us wherever you are.
0: Yes. All right, still to come, we've got more of the best variety from the 80s to now, including a classic Phil Collins song that you'd have definitely danced to at a wedding. And the perfect summer tune from Ricky Martin.
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1: So how would you react if you saw over £500,000 in your bank account? Well, if you hadn't entered Make Me a Winner, you might be a
0: bit
1: confused.
0: There's been a mistake. There's been a big error.
1: But last week's winner, who had entered, had to keep checking that it was real.
3: I've opened my banking app every day since that moment. And because Friday I did not sleep at all and woke up at 5 o'clock Saturday morning and rolled over and went, did that actually happen?
1: Like a dream sequence.
0: I love it. All that adrenaline in your system. You will not sleep if you win this money. 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
1: Yeah, it's worth it, isn't it? 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
18: Radio. In Northamptonshire, the M1 is closed northbound still for emergency resurfacing work between junction 16 at Daventry and 18 at Rugby following the accident involving several lorries earlier today. A big queue on the approach. In Aberystwyth, the A487 is closed after an accident, and in Shropshire, an accident is causing queues on the A41 at Whitchurch. Renfrewshire on the M8 eastbound, a breakdown is causing a queue at junction 28. I'm Greg Edwards, that's the latest.
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1: It is Wednesday. We want to know, because it's the middle of the week, what are you in the middle of? And yes, we are very nosy, but it's what we do.
0: Ollie is in the middle of pulling up weeds with the kids. Should keep them entertained for 3 minutes. That's a good idea, Ollie.
1: I think that's how you have to get through the summer holidays, in little three-minute windows.
0: Yes, yes. And making out that everyday tasks are fun things to do.
1: Let's go on an adventure with the weeds.
0: Yes.
1: Come on, guys. Karen in Yorkshire, I'm in the middle of ironing my clothes for my holiday in 2 weeks' time to Gran Canaria. Earlier, I took my granddaughter to the garden centre to do pot painting.
0: That sounds
1: good,
0: lovely.
1: It's
0: very wholesome. Gosh, how nice. Yeah. Tracy in Broxbourne says, I'm in the middle of writing an assignment for my new chosen career as a play therapist.
1: Wow, okay.
0: I'd forgotten what studying was like. Good luck, Tracy.
1: Enjoy that. Thank you very much, Tracy. All right, what are you in the middle of? Stop what you're doing. Let us know. 61054. Magic at the top on the WhatsApps. 03 444 777 888. Here he is, look.
0: I love it.
1: Come on. I'm not dancing with you.

0: The brilliant, the wonderful Lamar. If there's any justice, Magic Radio Home Time with Tom and Kat. It's Wednesday.
1: And the brilliant and wonderful Gok and Gabby are back tomorrow morning on Magic Radio Breakfast when you wake up with all the usual fun and games to get you through Thursday, including the UK's hardest quiz, The Reflex, and Pole Position, where you have to guess what the nation is thinking.
0: And also, because it's the new season of Ted Lasso starting tonight, this morning, friend of the show, Hannah Waddingham, left a voice note talking about how much she loves magic. Of course she does. Impeccable taste. And told us about a good deed Gok once did for her.
2: Gok, gorgeous man, you may not remember this, but when I was pregnant with my girl, I was singing at my friend's wedding that was televised. I'd stupidly worn quite high heels, no surprise there, and you were the only person that offered to escort me to the very glamorous Portaloos, and I've never forgotten.

0: it. Loads and loads of love to all of you, and lick up the face.
1: Lick up the face.
2: I was not expecting that as a sign off.
1: I heard it this morning and it was so lovely. Gok had done this good deed years ago, and look how nice that is that she's remembered it, and it's like, you know, from afar. It's so sweet.
2: It's nice when a good deed finally pays off. Because if that's me, I'm boasting about it.
1: Yeah.
2: But he's waited, he's played the long game.
1: Yes.
2: And now he gets the plaudits.
1: Good for him. Yeah. Gok and Gabby are back tomorrow morning, Make Magic Radio Breakfast, your first choice when we wake up.
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11: In Stirling at Crean Larrick, the A82 is closed because of an accident. And in Greater Manchester, they're holding clockwise traffic on the M60. There's an obstruction between junctions 5 and 7. In Northamptonshire, the M1 remains closed northbound between junctions 16 at Daventry and 18 at Rugby for emergency repairs following accident damage. Some long delays in the area. In Beckenham in London, the A234 is closed after an accident. I'm Greg Edwards. That's the latest.
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0: song, isn't it? It's fantastic. Bit of melodrama there. Celine Dion, it's all coming back to me now. On Magic Radio Home Time with Tom and Kat on a Wednesday.
1: Yes, it's Wednesday, the middle of the week, so we want to know, what are you in the middle of, please?
0: Hi guys, Beth and Rose are here with Ted the Pony. Hello, Ted. On our way home after a fun-packed day of pony camp.
1: Oh, I'd love to go to pony
0: camp. Is that where you take your ponies during the holidays?
1: What, and leave them there?
0: Yeah, when they're not at school. Is that what that's for?
1: What, so they can go building
0: play with other
1: things,
0: ponies. Yeah. Do overnight camping and things like that.
1: Barbecuing.
0: Well, they like trekking, don't they?
1: Yes, they do. Elaine says, hi there. I'm on my way back down south after a three-day break with my friend Jan at Carden Park Spa in Cheshire. Ooh, used to live near there. It's lovely, Carden Park. Ooh, very nice. I had an absolutely amazing time and it was all paid for by my husband as part of my birthday celebrations. It is very posh at Carden Park.
0: Okay.
1: Very posh.
0: Well done, husband.
1: Your husband did very well.
0: Not named on the text. Not named. Thank you, Elaine. Hello, Georgina. I'm halfway through painting the entire house that I have been renovating up the ladder in my stilettos. Hello.
1: Ooh.
0: Lots of paint on the walls and quite a bit on me. Magic is keeping me company. Well, thank you, Georgina. It's great to be with you.
1: Is she Mariah Carey?
0: That is how Carey paints a house.
1: That's unbelievable. Very good. Yeah. Right, here we go then. A final song of the No Repeat Workday, and it's a good one.

0: Elaine has been in touch again.
1: Oh, yeah.
0: She messaged a minute ago to say that her husband had got her a card in Park stay, but she didn't mention his name. She said, sorry, I didn't mention my husband. His name is Graham.
1: Oh, good. He deserves a shout-out, doesn't he, after, yeah. after that outlay? Well done, Graham.
0: All right, the No Repeat Workday is clocking off for Wednesday, but it will return tomorrow from 9 when Gok and Gabby kickstart the No Repeat Workday with an hour of back-to-back songs. Then, if the office is quiet and you're in control of the radio, get Magic Radio on. You won't hear a single song twice until you go home at 5.
1: All right, if you fancy a Magic Radio mug, and who doesn't, we're going to give you one for even just having a go at the 1-2-3 game. All you got to do is try to identify these three songs. By the way, if you get all three right, you win a month of free food from HelloFresh. How good is that?
0: I know, it's incredible, but just for trying, it's a Magic Radio mug every single time. So can you name any of these? Have a listen.
1: Once more, please.
0: Yeah, you got those?
1: I think so.
0: Yeah?
1: I don't know. Right, if you reckon you know him, give us a call right now. The lines are officially open. 03-444-777-888. That's 03-444-777-888. We could be giving you a mug or more very soon.
0: Yes, right. On the way, there's more of the best variety from the 80s to now. Give us your next 20 minutes and we will give you Roxette, One Direction and Liam Rhymes.
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17: The top stories this hour. A 47-year-old woman's been arrested after four men were stabbed in central London. Police say a pair of scissors have been recovered from the scene in Covent Garden. The men, aged between 34 and 52, have been treated at a major trauma centre. Two have since been discharged. We're told their injuries are not life-threatening or changing. A man's been remanded into custody after appearing in court charged with the murder of a nine-year-old girl in Arbroath in Scotland. Minnie Merriman was found at an industrial estate with serious injuries just after midnight on Monday. There's a warning. Britain's facing its worst harvest on record. The Energy and Climate Intelligence Unit says the hot and dry spring and summer could cut cereal and oilseed yields by 2.5 million tonnes. And Europe's football leagues say they'll oppose any plans to expand FIFA's competitions without reform to its governance. President Gianni Infantino is holding crisis talks in Morocco after abandoning a plan to sell stakes in the World Cup. Showers or longer spells of rain continue across northern areas, dry elsewhere, sunshine and showers tomorrow. That's the latest. I'm Louise Easton.
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1: All right, so at the moment I'm getting ready for my holiday. I've mentioned I'm going on holiday.
0: Yes, you have.
1: I've mentioned that.
0: God, I must have been so annoying yep. before I was going away. When
1: in
0: I kept
1: many ways,
0: it.
1: This week is revenge, Kat Shoup.
0: Yep, that's
1: it's
0: fine.
1: Time for us to take a linguistic journey into my French holiday, which is coming up. And we've been learning some new phrases for me to use when I'm on holiday. Kat, you're coming along for the ride just to learn the words.
0: Yeah,
1: obviously. Yesterday we did a few great phrases, very useful for the holiday. A lengthy nap. Do you remember what that was in French?
0: Something siesta.
1: Yeah, une longue sieste.
0: Long siesta.
1: Une longue sieste. Very nice. A massage. Do you remember the word for that?
0: Massage.
1: Very nice. And finally, cocktail.
0: Cocktail.
1: Yeah, exactly. Very good. All right, should we do today's phrases?
0: Let's do it.
1: Okay, here we go. I am in the pool. Are you ready for this one?
0: Yes, I see where you're going with them.
1: Je suis dans la piscine.
0: Je suis dans la piscine.
1: Very good, very nice. Okay, here's another phrase as well. Are these okay, by the way?
0: They're fine. It just depends what you've got next, because I do feel like you're rubbing it in my face a little bit that I had a bad holiday and my little boy didn't sleep for 5 days.
1: I'm not going anywhere near that. Okay. Why would I do that? Okay, here's another phrase I might need. I slept for 9 hours.
0: Okay, all right. I'm not going to repeat it.
1: J'ai dormi pendant 9 heures.
0: No.
1: And finally, this one might really sting, actually. The wine is very cold.
0: Okay. All right.
1: Le vin est très froid. There we are. I'm ready for my holiday.
0: What's French for idiot?

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1: All right, still to come, someone's going to be winning a Magic Radio mug. Very precious, very special prize. And maybe even a month of HelloFresh when we play the 1-2-3 game. Your chance to win is coming up.
0: And there's more of the best variety from the 80s to now, including that brilliant Boy Meets Girl tune that always reminds us of that film, Three Men and a Little Lady.
1: Yes.
0: And my favourite of all time, Mariah Carey's on the way.
2: Summer.
1: All right, £550,000 is ready to be won this Friday. If you get that call, it might take a moment for it to sink in, like it did for Zoe's partner, Trevor.
3: You only dream that it might happen to you, or you never actually think it will. But I can't believe this is happening.
0: Trevor's like, I can't believe this has happened to me.
1: What's going on?
0: So he took the call. If you are new to playing or you haven't played in a while, now is your chance. Steve, give it a whirl. £550,000 could be yours on Friday. You need to enter now.
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12: In Stirling, at Crean Larrick, the A82 is closed following an accident. Greater Manchester, there are long queues on the M60 clockwise because of an accident blocking the carriageway. It's slowing down from Junction 3 round to Junction 7. In Northamptonshire, the M1 is closed northbound for emergency repairs between Junction 16 and 18. Following an accident involving several lorries. In Surrey, London bound queues on the M3 because of recovery work between junctions 3 and 2. I'm Greg Edwards. That's the latest.
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3: All right then, it is the 1-2-3 game with our friends at HelloFresh. We're going to play you clips from three songs that would sound awesome on your cooking playlist. All you've got to do is identify the songs. Easy peasy.
1: Remember, you get 1 second of the first song, 2 seconds of the second song, and 3 seconds of the third song. We just need the titles.
3: Yes, we do. If you get all three right, you win a month of HelloFresh. Don't worry though, you get a Magic Radio mug just for cutting on the phone, giving us a call, and just for playing on the show.
1: Yesterday, Sam won, so it's a brand new 1-2-3 game today, so listen carefully. Here it is.
3: All right, we've chosen someone at random to play. Playing today is Viv. Hello, Viv. Where do we find you this evening?
4: I'm in Carlisle.
3: Lovely. How's Carlisle looking this evening? It's quite a bit colder up there, isn't it?
4: Yeah, it's a little bit cooler. It's been muggy, but it's lots of dark clouds. Yeah, it's been raining today, but it's all right. It's okay. It's not too bad.
1: Do you know what? We'd love a bit of rain right now.
3: Oh, yes,
1: we're
3: please.
1: In the south. Oh, yes, please.
4: Honestly, yeah, it's very green in Carlisle. That's a nice thing. Very green in Cumbria.
3: Oh, I'm on my way, Viv. I'm on my way. What's your plan for this evening? What have you got lined up for the evening?
4: Nothing.
1: God, that sounds good as well. What's happening? What's happening here? What's happening?
3: We need to move to Carlisle. All right, here is the 1-2-3, Viv. Have a good listen to this.
1: Right, Viv, can you name song number one, please?
4: I think it's possibly Madonna Vogue.
3: Okay.
4: I don't know number two.
3: You're not sure number two? No idea?
1: That's fine.
4: Not sure.
3: Okay.
1: Yeah. And then number three?
4: Number three is Kate Bush Running Up That Hill.
1: Okay, we can tell you you've got two wrong.
3: Okay.
4: Oh, okay.
3: There you go. That does mean, though, that you get a Magic Radio mug, Viv. That's going to be winging its way to you very, very soon. Well done. Fabulous. Thanks for playing.
4: Thank you very much.
1: Thanks, Viv.
3: Thanks, Viv. Bye-bye.
1: So the 1-2-3 rumbles on. Do you think you know any of them? Has Viv helped you out there a little bit?
3: Well, yes.
1: Here is the 1-2-3 again.
3: Okay, so you get a Magic Radio mug just for playing, like Viv just have. Knowing all three wins you a month of HelloFresh. Well worth having a go, however many you think you know.
1: Lines are open right now. Give us a call if you want to play. It's 03-444-777-888. We'll speak to you now. 03-444-777-888.
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1: So if you are stuck in a midweek slump or if the school holidays are a bit too much, the Mellow Magic is here to help you chill out.
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0: of relaxing classics from the likes of George Michael, Celine Dion, Westlife and Adele. It's stuff like that. It's so good all day long.
1: Do you know what? I'm going to be moonlighting on there as well for the next couple of weeks. Yeah, I'm going to be popping up on there.
0: Oh, I see.
1: I love a bit of Mellow Magic. I started doing Mellow Magic here at Magic.
0: Right.
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1: Right, on the way, there's more of the best variety from the 80s to now, including a proper 80s anthem from Bon Jovi and an ace of bass tune.
0: Yes, please.
1: That went to number one in 14 countries is next.
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4: In Stirling at Crean Larrick, the A82 is closed for investigation work following a serious accident. Greater Manchester, long queues on the M60 clockwise after a police incident between Junction 1 and Junction 7. In Northamptonshire, the M1 is closed northbound between Junction 16 at Daventry and Junction 18 for emergency repairs following accident damage. In Bedfordshire, the A1 is blocked London-bound at Biggleswade South after an accident. I'm Greg Edwards. That's the latest.
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1: So my little boy is four, nearly five. He's starting school in September, first year. It's very, very
0: huge.
1: Exciting. Yes, lots is going on in our household at the moment. And the other day, he fell off his scooter and he scratched his knee. And I cannot tell you, there was no blood. It was a very surface scratch.
0: Right.
1: He didn't really fall. He sort of pushed himself,
0: okay.
1: Really.
0: But is he okay?
1: He's absolutely fine. I recorded a bit of the conversation. Here you go. This is the drama I deal with.
2: An operation for my knee to see, to go to the doctors if my leg has been broken or not.
3: Because you fell off your scooter?
2: Yeah.
3: Oh, Rubes. Do you think it's broken?
2: Yeah, I think so. If it is, then I'll stay at the doctors for 2 days.
3: Yeah, you walked back fine though, didn't you? And you...
2: Well, I had to walk by hopping. I think I shouldn't go to the doctor's because let me check it by doing this. Ooh, nope, not broken.
3: Oh, good. Phew, that was a quick turnaround.
0: Oh, my Lord. Is he okay now, though? He's definitely okay.
1: He's absolutely fine. I get about three of those a day. It's exhausting. It's absolutely exhausting. Stunning. Locker.

0: J-Lo and Ain't It Funny on Magic Radio. 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
1: All right, time for today's entertainment headline. Huge TV news. They've announced the very first celebrity gladiators, which is very exciting.
0: Very exciting. Yes. And it's Joe Marler. He's going to be the first one. He's joining the show.
1: He's so funny. He was amazing in Traitors. He's got his podcast. Whenever I see videos of him, I watch them. I find him hilarious and brilliant.
0: Yeah, I know. Because he sort of sits there. He doesn't say much. And then he says something really deep. And you're like, oh, okay, yeah. Great. Lovely.
1: Yeah,
0: yes,
1: brilliant.
0: Okay. He's joining the show. And his gladiator name is going to be The Mauler.
1: Okay, that makes perfect sense. That makes perfect sense, of course.
0: He'll face contenders when the next series starts next year. It's very exciting. Can't wait for that.
1: We have got all the Gladiators news that you need over at magicradio.co.uk. Whatever Gladiators news it is that you need, go to magicradio.co.uk. Just click on entertainment.
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7: The top stories this hour. A 35-year-old man has appeared in court charged with murder following the death of a 9-year-old girl found injured in Arbroath in Scotland. Minnie Merriman from West Yorkshire was discovered just after midnight on Monday. She'd been camping with her family. Two men are still receiving treatment for injuries that are not thought to be life-threatening or changing after they were stabbed in central London. Two others were also injured in Covent Garden this lunchtime. They've been released from hospital. One woman's been arrested. A crisis meeting of FIFA's top brass, called by the beleaguered president, is currently underway in the Moroccan capital. European Football Leagues issued a statement earlier criticising Gianni Infantino's now abandoned plans to sell stakes in the World Cup. Legendary Portuguese winger Luis Figo has called Infantino deceitful. And a man's been fined after dressing up as the Grim Reaper and standing on a hospital roof in North Wales. Police received reports of the figure staring down at people as they walked into a hospital in Llandudno last month. Showers or longer spells of rain continue across northern areas, dry elsewhere, sunshine and showers tomorrow. That's the latest. I'm Louise Easton.
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1: Natasha Bedingfield, these words, it's Magic Radio Home Time with Tom and Kat on a Wednesday.
2: So I went to change the water filter at home today. You know you get like those Brita water filters
1: yes.
2: on the side. And I realised that that water filter had been in there, I would say... 3 months,
1: lovely.
2: But it's probably closer to four. So I'm just putting water through yep. a plastic thing for no reason, really.
1: Yes, yes,
2: it's
1: yes,
2: just
1: yes.
2: sitting in there.
1: Yeah.
2: And I realise how utterly useless that has been for the past couple of months.
1: I love a pointless object.
2: Yeah.
1: Just why is it there? It's still there.
2: Yeah.
1: No one really knows why.
2: It's doing not, nothing.
1: It's not
2: making any benefit to my life.
1: We have got three remote controls by the TV, right? The batteries have long since gone. One of them is for a device that is no longer anywhere near the TV.
2: Useless.
1: Useless. Still sits there, but no one in the house ever says, should we get rid of that thing? Those pointless, useless objects that we've got in our houses, in our lives, that do absolutely nothing.
2: Everyone's got loads of them. So let us know if you've got something useless in your household. 61054, start your text with Magic, or you can WhatsApp 03444 777888. What is completely useless in your house, but it's still there?
1: And you're not allowed to say your other half,
2: no,
1: just to be
2: not,
1: clear.
2: Not husband
1: thank
2: or
1: you,
2: wife.
1: Thank you.

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1: Still to come, we've got more of the best variety from the 80s tonight. We've got a huge 80s song from Tina Turner, which you are going to love, of course. And the artist whose wedding photos we are still waiting to see. Kat, have you Googled?
0: No,
1: are they there?
0: I have Googled and I can't find them.
1: Unbelievable.
0: Come on.
1: Taylor Swift is on the way.
2: Make me a winner. Upgrade your summer.
0: So how would you react if you saw over £500,000 in your bank account?
1: I'd fall over.
0: Yeah.
1: I would actually have to sit down.
0: Last week's winner, Zoe, had to keep checking that it was real.
3: I've opened my banking app every day since that moment. And because Friday I did not sleep at all and woke up at 5 o'clock Saturday morning and rolled over and went, did that actually happen?
0: Like a fever dream.
1: I love it. I love that moment. Was it real yesterday? Was that a thing? Yes, it was. Zoe won all that money. And it could be you next. £550,000 is up for grabs this Friday.
0: Yep, all you've got to do is text the word WIN.
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19: In Stirling at Crean Larrick, the A82 is closed for investigation work after a serious accident. In Northamptonshire, the M1 is closed northbound from junction 16 at Daventry through to 18 at Rugby for emergency repairs with long delays. In Bedfordshire, the A1 is blocked Londonbound between Biggleswade South and Edworth following an accident. And in Hampshire, the A34 is closed northbound at Lichfield because of an accident there. I'm Greg Edwards. That's the latest.
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1: So earlier on, Kat Shoeb realised that her water filter was, I'm going to say, ancient.
0: I do it all the time. I put one in and I think, do you know what, I'm definitely going to do it in 2 months' time when you're meant to do it. And I leave it about 6 months and then I realise it's completely useless. Yeah. I'm just putting water into one thing and then putting it into another thing.
1: Total waste of time.
0: Just get it out of the tap.
1: We've been asking you, what things in your house are still there, but totally pointless, and you cannot say your other half.
0: Yes. Nick from East London, my toothbrush. The bristles are completely flat and frayed. I'm not sure what it's brushing, actually, but I doubt it's my teeth. Just receding your gums.
1: Yeah, yeah, nice stuff, Nick, nice stuff. Hi, Tom and Kat. I've got a heated towel rail that hasn't heated in about 3 years. It's just a towel rail. That's Amanda in Norfolk. Thank you, Amanda.
0: Liz, we have a hatch. Turns out it's actually a bomb shelter.
1: Wow.
0: Well, yeah. Yeah. Well, that's not useless.
1: Yeah. Well, hopefully it is useless.
0: Yes, hopefully. Yes, you're right. Yes.
1: Anymore, we're after those household items that, despite being totally useless, are still there. Drop us a text, 61054, magic at the top. On the WhatsApps, 03 444 777 888. We don't want to use a bomb shelter.
0: No, you're right. It's, yes, it is useless.
1: There you go.

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1: Love it.
0: Valerie. Imagine Radio Home Time with Tom and Kat. It is Wednesday evening.
2: So we're talking about things that are in your house that are useless because my water filter had been sat there for about 4 months, to be honest, not changed. So it's just transferring
0: water.
2: What's the
0: point? What's the point?
2: It's water from one thing to another, really. And here's Lisa from Liverpool. She says, we have a Sky box on our TV cabinet and we've not had Sky for at least 3 years. We've not moved it as it would look bare on the cabinet.
0: I feel like...
2: an ornament?
0: I feel like asking the question, maybe this is for another day, what's in the cabinet around your telly? Because I feel like there's good stuff. Ooh, people will have VHSs despite not having a VHS player. There will be DVDs despite people not having DVD players anymore.
2: Yes.
0: I love that. It's like a little museum, isn't it, that we have in our front rooms. Thank you very much, Lisa, in Liverpool. We are now, what with it being Wednesday, in the second half of the week. Well done, everyone. We've done sort of half of the week. Congratulations, team.
2: So I reckon we can start to look ahead to the weekend. And weekends are very, very fun on Magic Radio.
0: Yes, they are this Saturday. You get Gabby Roslin. She's going to be talking to West End legend Ruthie Henschel. By the way, Ruthie, of course, is also on our sister station, Magic Musicals, which you simply must check out. It's very good.
2: And she's gorgeous. Every time I see her, it lights up my day. I'll be honest with you.
0: I adore her.
2: I love her.
0: Yeah, she's great.
2: There's also your chance to play Magic Radio's mystery TV themes. Gabby's here Saturday morning from 10.
0: All right, still to come here on Home Time with Tom and Kat. We have got more of the best variety from the 80s to now, including a huge 90s number one from Eternal and the 80s Madonna song that was kept off number one in America by Simply Red. It's on the way.
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10: In Stirling, at Crean Larwick, the A82 is closed for investigation work after a serious accident. In Northamptonshire, the M1 is closed northbound from junction 16 at Daventry through to 18 at Rugby for emergency repairs with long delays. In Bedfordshire, the A1 is blocked Londonbound between Biggleswade South and Edworth following an accident. And in Hampshire, the A34 is closed northbound at Lichfield because of an accident there. I'm Greg Edwards. That's the latest.
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0: 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I want to be the only one. 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
1: Now, we're getting a lot of text messages because lots of people were enjoying that my little boy had been a little bit of a drama queen.
0: I don't know where he gets that from. He fell over. He hurt his leg. He announced his leg was broken. And within 15 seconds, it wasn't broken. It was. Do you know what? It's a lovely bit of audio. Let's hear it again.
1: Yeah, here it is.
2: An operation for my knee to go to the doctors if my leg has been broken or not.
3: Because you fell off your scooter?
2: Yeah.
3: Oh, Rubes. Do you think it's broken?
2: Yeah, I think so. If it is, then I'll stay at the doctors for 2 days.
3: Yeah, you walked back fine though, didn't you, and you...
2: Well, I had to walk by hopping. I think I shouldn't go to the doctor's because let me check it by doing this. Ooh, nope, not broken.
3: Oh, good. Phew, that was a quick turnaround.
0: I love it.
1: Honestly, it's ridiculous, isn't it? I can't tell you enough as well. There was no blood. There was barely a scrape.
0: Yeah.
1: He barely fell on it.
0: He just loves the drama.
1: Loves the drama.
0: He also loves hopping.
1: Yeah, he didn't hop home. I don't know what he's talking about.
0: It's all made up. I'm now in a similar position because I'm worried about my boys because they've gone BMXing again, right? So they've gone off on the bikes. They're not on BMXs, but there's like a cycle park near us.
1: BMX park type.
0: Yeah, and you go into like those jumps on it and stuff like that, and loads of kids go around on their bikes. And they sent me a video yesterday of them doing the jumps, and the wheels do not get off the ground, right? But of course, I have to react like, oh my word, this is amazing.
1: Be careful.
0: Yeah, exactly. So they stay going at that speed. However, they've gone there again this evening, and someone who does biking, BMX biking, I think.
1: A professional?
0: Yeah, for the GB team.
1: Oh, God.
0: Is down there practicing. And they've just sent me a picture of him, and he is about 400 feet off the air. So now I've got a serious situation where my kids are watching an icon flying through the air on their bike, and then my kids are going, let's have a go at that.
1: Yeah. Are they realizing as well what they were doing was rubbish?
0: Probably that.
1: Yeah,
0: all I know is I'm going to be putting some punctures on their tyres when I get home this evening. It's the only way to stay safe.

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1: Right, we're done for another day. Kat and I will be back, of course, tomorrow from 4 for more Home Time nonsense, won't we?
0: Yes, we will. It's not nonsense.
1: Sorry,
0: it's good stuff.
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1: Yes, with all the best songs and us.
0: Dan Morrissey is up next. He has got Pixie Lott joining him on the show. She's back. She's got a brand new tune. And she is joining him to pick her perfect playlist.
1: Yes, Dan is here next with Pixie. And then from 8, Dame Nikki Chappers-Chapman is here with Mellow Magic. 4 hours of beautiful, chilled out tunes handpicked for your Wednesday evening.
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15: The top stories this hour. The UK is on course to experience its worst harvest on record. Farmers are expected to produce 19.5 million tonnes of cereals and oilseeds used in things like bread, beer and livestock feed this year. That would be 300,000 tonnes less than 2020's record low yield. Police say a multiple stabbing in Covent Garden in central London is believed to be a mental health related incident. A 47-year-old woman's been arrested after four men were hurt this lunchtime. None are believed to have life-threatening injuries. Rangers. The family of a 9-year-old who died after being found with serious injuries at an industrial estate in Scotland have described her as incredible. 35-year-old man's appeared in court. Former pop star Gary Glitter's appeared at Westminster magistrates accused of child sex offences dating back to the 1970s. The 82-year-old, whose real name is Paul Gadd, has been remanded in custody and is due back in court next month. And several athletes are unaccounted for following Glasgow's Commonwealth Games. Police Scotland say it's looking into the circumstances.
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15: Showers or longer spells of rain continue across northern areas, dry elsewhere, sunshine and showers tomorrow. That's the latest. I'm Louise Easton.
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1: Good evening, it's Dan. We've got you through the hump in the week with our no repeat workday, and now I've got the perfect playlist to sum up the day for you ahead of winding down Wednesday with Mellow Magic in an hour. Pixie Lott is here with her brand new song in 10 minutes. First, on this day, 1995, Take That did the first of 10 post-Robbie gigs in Manchester.

0: The best variety from the 80s to now is on Magic Radio. I'm Dan with your perfect playlist for Wednesday. If you're having a little wiggle to that, maybe you're a fan of Strictly Come Dancing. Well, they've added the dog whisperer off the telly, Graham Hall, to their lineup. You might have missed England footballer Sean Wright Phillips being added to the lineup this year as well. And House of Dragon actress Bethany Antonia is also going to be in Strictly this year as well. Just a few weeks to go now. It's going to fly by. Soon be Christmas. This week on the Perfect Playlist, I am graced with the presence of Strictly Series 12 quarterfinalist Pixie Lott. She's been picking her favourite songs every night. Another choice at 7:30 tonight. And it's all because she's got a new song out of her own. It's fun, this.
1: 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And this track is my brand new single. It's called Dance Like No One's Watching. And I wrote it because I feel like for the summer, we all need to let our hair down, live in the moment, live it up, and basically dance like no one's watching. Just let your inhibitions go. Enjoy.

0: when we say we play you the best variety from the 80s to now, we mean you get Steve Winwood's Higher Love right next to brand new, never heard before, Pixie Lott. You heard Dance Like No One's Watching just now. It's good that, isn't it? Proper summer bop. Excellent work. Coming up, as we've now heard Pixie Lott's new single, we'll get another choice from her for her own perfect playlist that she's been building through this week. That's at 5:30, and she's gone for a 90s love song for the list tonight. That's after more of the best variety from the 80s to now. From Cher to Katy Perry, it's all on the way. Magic Radio.
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3: The year is 1876. Alexander Graham Bell files a patent for something called a telephone. While in Bolton, a resourceful young woman called Ellen Warburton wonders how she'll make ends meet at her family grocer's. "Pass me that bag of flour," she says to her husband, Thomas Warburton. "Let's see if we can sell some of my bread tomorrow." And the rest, as they say, is yeastery. Warburton's, toasting 150 years.
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0: Your midweek perfect playlist is on Magic Radio right now for the 5th of August, which, as I'm sure you're aware, is National Underwear Day. Hopefully, if you remember to put yours on today, I know what you like. Now, Pixie Lott is picking her favourite songs all this week. So far, we've had a couple of 80s bangers. Just now, we heard her brand new song as well. And let's get another choice.
1: And next up on my perfect playlist is Kiss Me by Sixpence None the Richer. I love this song, and I actually put it in my festival set list last summer as a cover, and the crowd knew every single word. I feel like everyone knows this song, and it brings back memories of growing up, and I still love listening to it now. Enjoy.

This is Magic Radio. It's the perfect playlist for Wednesday. I'm Dan Morrissey. Cher is an absolute icon, of course. And we've had loads of icons on Magic Radio today. Gok Wan and Gabby Roslin, both looking after the Magic Radio breakfast show whilst Harriet's off on her summer holidays. And this morning, Gabby was showing off, really. She went through her phone book to see if she had any celebs. And yes, Hannah Waddingham, who stars in the new series of Ted Lasso, which is on Apple TV from tonight. She left a voice note

0: Congratulations, Gok, on doing a very good turn back in the day.
1: Gok, gorgeous man, you may not remember this, but when I was pregnant with my girl, I was singing at my friend's wedding that was televised. I'd stupidly worn quite high heels, no surprise there, and you were the only person that offered to escort me to the very glamorous Portaloos, and I've never forgotten it. Loads and loads of love to all of you, and lick up the face.
0: How showbiz is that? What surprises will we have for you tomorrow morning when you wake up? Gokwan, Gabby, Roslyn back with the usual fun and games like the reflex and pole position, where you have to guess what the nation is thinking to get your brain going for Thursday morning, along with the best variety from the 80s to now, which includes Eurythmics and Duffy next. Magic
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0: The best variety from the 80s to now is on Magic Radio. No repeats between 9 and 5 and a perfect playlist from 7 to wrap it all up, including Eurythmics' Sweet Dreams. There's been a dreamy breeze today, hasn't there? We're very much between two heat waves right now. When I got up this morning, there was a gorgeous breeze through the window. It was absolute bliss. And earlier on, I had to take one of our cats out into the countryside for an eye vet. Long story, let's not. And the drive back with the window down and Tom and Cat on was lovely, without him being like a hairdryer of hot heat in your face. Oh, blessed relief. Long may it continue. I give it about 3 days. I've got some bliss for your ears coming up. If you found yourself a breezy corner tonight, Mellow Magic is all about gorgeous, relaxing classics here on Magic Radio every night at 8. Nicky Chapman's here in a bit with loads of songs like this. U2's One on Magic Radio.
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0: That's better, isn't it? At the end of a Wednesday, you need some relaxing classics just like that. Well, good news. Mellow Magic is here next. Nikki Chapman is waiting in the wings to play you some incredible relaxing classics. Give her 20 minutes. She'll get Elton John, Boyzone and Celine Dion on for you. Have a good one. Magic
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14: Welcome, it is Nikki here on tonight's Mellow Magic, the perfect place to unwind on a Wednesday. So, good evening to you. Let's start.

to me. Boyzone, no matter what, on tonight's Mellow Magic. So hello to you this evening. Yeah, right, we've made it to Wednesday, team. Well done, us. So how has your week been so far? We're halfway through and all that. And, well, let's be honest, we're well and truly in the holiday season, aren't we? Scotland students got their exam results coming through yesterday. Barbecues now, well, they seem to be just the norm rather than an absolute treat or an event. Parents, grandparents, carers up and down the country are multitasking, keeping the little ones and perhaps the not-so-little ones entertained. I love it. I love it out on the street when you're going through London. You see so many families having a little bit of a holiday together. And if you're still working and not on a vacay, as they say, well, at least the roads and the buses and the sandwich shops aren't quite so busy. So whatever you are up to at this hour, let's decompress together. It is your Mellow Magic.

0: Celine Dion, because you loved me. News is coming from Dan, Billy and Kyle. Just about, Nikki, to embark on a six-hour car journey down to Cornwall. Car packed, family on board, including the dog, Milo. Please, can the Bakers from Liverpool have a shout-out tonight? We're ready to go and we'd love a big hello from you. Of course, Dan, Billy, Kyle and Milo the dog. Have a great journey. What a lovely place to be going to. I'm presuming it's an amazing holiday down in Cornwall. You're going to have gorgeous weather, aren't you? You can keep us on all the way through midnight and beyond. Yeah, we love keeping you company. And if you would like a little mention tonight, why don't you get in touch? You can always text us. You know how to do it. 61054. Start your message with Magic, please. Give me all the details. Or you can always drop me an email, nikki@magic.co.uk. And I spell Nikki, N-I-C-K-I. And you can do that anytime, any day. And I'll get it and I'll read it out for you on the radio. It is Mellow Magic for your Wednesday evening with plenty more on the way to really help you to relax and wind down. Come on, it's midweek. How about some Peter Cetera? We've got Robbie Williams and also a 2013 top 10 hit from Tom.
1: 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The biggest stars, Bruno Mars, Alex Warren, Miles Smith and the Rolling Stones. Huge hits from Olivia Rodrigo, Ariana Grande and Sienna Spiro. Now 124. Now that's what I call music.
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Robbie Williams. She's the one, probably one of my favourite Robbie tracks of all time. Going to say hello to Julie in Sheffield. She says, evening, Nikki. I'm giving the houseplants and the garden a good water before putting my feet up. Used a few watering cans. Well done to you, Julie. She says, thank you for the wonderful mellow songs. Yeah, it's watering cans all the way, isn't it, Julie, to look after our gardens at the moment. We're looking after our precious water. I don't know whether you saw, I mean, certain parts of the country have had quite a lot of rain. Not enough, but still quite a lot. And Rachel De Tame, you might know her from Chelsea Flower Show or Gardeners World Live. She was on her Instagram account last night, fully clothed in the garden, soaked to the skin. And I've never seen her look so happy. Suddenly she had rain and she was definitely embracing it. So if you've got rain at the moment in your garden, go out and enjoy it. Send it down to London, please. I love this track so much. I'm going to stop talking. Tom Adele, Another Love, Mellow Magic.

0: Cyndi Lauper, True Colours. On this Wednesday evening, it's Wednesday evening, I'm already thinking about the weekend. I might chat about my weekend a little bit later on this evening. I've got some plans, I know the weather's going to be nice. I've got plans. Do you have plans? Because whatever you are up to, don't forget Wednesdays. Well, they're more fun with Magic Radio. You can take us with you wherever you're going. And this weekend, you get Gabby Rosalind chatting to West End legend Ruthie Henshaw. We love Ruthie. She's also on our sister station, Magic Musicals. What an incredible woman. There's also your chance to play Magic Radio's mystery TV themes. Gabby's here Saturday morning from 10. I'm hopefully going to be on the beach, leaving hubby in London, going down to see the folks, and I'll be having magic on in the background. Be rather lovely, really. Sounds perfect, doesn't it? Now, I mentioned it is Wednesday evening, and Mellow Magic continues with, are you ready for this? Plain White Tees and a huge 1994 hit from Toni Braxton that spent 8 weeks in the top 10. We are bringing you the most relaxing, beautiful tunes this evening.
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Tony Braxton, Breathe Again, giving a little mention to Calvin, who's listening tonight. Evening to you, Calvin. And also hello to Simon Williams, who's got in touch. He says, hi, Nikki. I've just got back from a lovely long weekend in Jersey, my first time visiting and hoping to go back again soon. I did my 97th park run there. That's incredible. It has a stunning coastline and I saw a gorgeous lighthouse and amazing willow puffin sculptures. And Simon has kindly sent through some photographs as well. And it does look absolutely beautiful. Jersey, put it on the bucket list to visit. Here's Sam Smith and Stay With Me.

playing you Simply Red. If you don't know me by now, it is Nikki Chapman here, and thank you for spending your Wednesday evening with Mellow Magic. If you give me your next 20 minutes, whatever you're up to, I'll bring you our game, The Mellow Years, plus more beautiful tunes to help you to relax and to chill to. From George Michael, we've got Yusuf Ndour and Nana Cherry, and also a classic ballad from Foreigner for you to enjoy.

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25: 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Good evening, I'm Nikki Chapman, and let's continue the most chilled songs on the radio, shall we? This is what we do here on Mellow Magic. We relax and unwind.

0: Jesus and Dawn, then a cherry playing you 7 seconds. How are we? It is a Wednesday. We don't mind a midweek Wednesday, do we? Because you know why? Because the weekend is even closer. So it is Nikki with you tonight on Mellow Magic. How are we all feeling? Yeah, are you nice and chilled and relaxed? Do you want to test your musical knowledge? Why don't you? You could win yourself a Magic Radio mug as we play this.
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0: Yes, it is the Mellow Years. It's the game that asks you to guess the year of one of our classic mellow tracks. And if you get it right, you could win yourself a Magic Radio mug. Just think of that. So, I'm going to play a track in a little while. All you need to do is guess the year. But we're going to help you along the way, right? Are you ready for your clues this evening? Honestly, if you haven't played before, it's this easy. Okay, you just got to concentrate a little bit. The Coca-Cola company introduced Diet Coke, which quickly became the world's most successful soft drink in the year that we're after. The 1982 FIFA World Cup was held in Spain. That might jog a few people's memories. Italy won the tournament that year. And Michael Jackson released this. Are you ready? We were doing the dance in the studio. Did you do the dance as well? Do you remember it with the ghouls and the zombies? Yeah, it was the best-selling album of all time in this year. Michael Jackson released Thriller. So if you think you know the year the song was released, give us a call when we open the lines on 03444 777 888. They're going to open as soon as I hit play. And Mairead, what time are they going to close this evening, please?
3: 17 minutes past 9.
0: So you've got a little bit of time, but don't rest on your laurels. We're going to choose one of you at random. And we'll be giving you a call back to get you on the show. Give us a call, 03444 777 888. All I need to find out from you is which year was this song released? This is a classic, an absolute classic. Here we go. Best of luck.

zone. I love that track. I love the lyrics to it. It's quite emotional as well, isn't it? Lucas Graham and 7 Years. Before that, of course, we played you our Mellow Years track. If you are still calling to be part of the Mellow Years, I need to tell you that lines are now closed. Don't worry, one of you, though, is going to be chosen at random to play for the Magic Radio Mark. And also, come on air and have a little chat on this Wednesday evening. Also on the way, we can't forget the music. More timeless tunes from The Pretenders, Whitney Houston, and also The Lighthouse Family.

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0: It is Nikki Chapman here on Mellow Magic, playing you Whitney Houston, One Moment in Time. Now, are we ready to do this?
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0: It is the Mellow Years. It's the game where we ask you to guess the year of one of our Mellow tracks. And if you guess it correctly, you could win yourself a Magic Radio mug. She's been chosen at random, and we are delighted that she's joining us this evening. Hello to you, Samantha.
3: Hello, Nikki.
0: Now, I understand you live on the Isle of Wight. How has the Isle of Wight been today for you?
3: It's been beautiful, and I've been with my lovely kids, and yeah, just perfect, really.
0: Oh.
3: My mum's listening at the moment, my husband and my kids, and my dad will be listening, so hi to my wonderful family.
0: Oh, a whole family listening to Mellow Magic.
3: Just been for a lovely dog walk with my dogs.
0: Do you know what, Samantha, now the pressure is on you to win yourself this mug. Are you feeling confident?
3: I suppose so, yes.
0: Here we go. Okay, a little bit earlier, I played Foreigner's Waiting for a Girl Like You for the Magic Radio mug. What year was that song released as a single, please?
3: 1982, the year I was born.
0: Yay! Well done. Congratulations. It makes it even more special.
3: Thank you, Nikki.
0: You're never going to get that year wrong, were you?
3: No, I'm not. Neither will my mum and dad. Jackie and Dave will be listening. Hi, Mum. Hi, Dad.
0: Oh, well, you tell them that they're going to have to play along to the Mellow Years to win themselves a mug each. Why don't they do that over the coming weeks? Yeah?
3: Definitely.
0: See if we can keep that winning streak going. Samantha, thank you so much for joining us this
3: evening.
0: Thank
3: you, Nikki. You're amazing. Oh, what a lovely person you are. Such a joy to talk to you.
0: You are very kind. Enjoy the rest of the week and have a lovely weekend in the most beautiful part of the world.
3: Thank you.
0: Cheers. Bye-bye.
3: Thank you. Bye-bye.
0: Oh, isn't that nice? And if you would like to win yourself a Magic Radio mug, tomorrow is your chance. Thursday show. Why don't you join us and play along?
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Rihanna and Unfaithful on Mellow Magic. Got some messages for you. Graham in Colchester saying, hi, Nikki. Thank you for an entertaining show playing great, relaxing tunes. Do you know what, Graham? I'm so, so pleased because that's the whole point of Mellow Magic. It's bringing us all together and playing the most relaxing songs. And Karen in Reading says, I finally got my grandchildren to bed, so it's time for a well-earned sit-down with Mellow Magic. Do you know what? It is the perfect thing to listen to, isn't it? So coming up for you, we have Savage Garden, Christina Perri, and a beautiful track from James Morrison.

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Christina Perri and Jar of Hearts on Mellow Magic. Now, don't forget, Gok and Gabby are back tomorrow morning when you wake up with all the fun and games on the Magic Radio Breakfast Show to get you through your Thursday, including the UK's hardest quiz. We've got the reflex and pole position where you have to guess what the nation is thinking. It is all happening from six tomorrow, and I can't think of a better way to start the day.

Peebo Bryson and Roberta Flack. Tonight, I celebrate my love for you. This is A Mellow Magic with Nikki Chapman. And thank you for spending your Wednesday night with me. If you give me 20 minutes, I'll give you more beautiful, relaxing classics from some of the world's greatest artists. Kenny Rogers and Dolly Parton, Chris Isaak and Gabrielle. And they're all on the way just for you.

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21: Welcome if you just joined us and it has just gone 10 o'clock and wherever you are and whatever you're doing, welcome to tonight's Mellow Magic. I'm Nikki Chapman, guiding you through the rest of the evening.

So we started the hour on Mellow Magic with Kenny Rogers and Dolly Parton into the wonderful Chris Isaak and Wicked Game. So good evening to you. Welcome to the show. It is Nikki with you until midnight. Have you had a good day today? I mean, I think for nearly all of us, it's been a lot cooler. I know parts of the country have had rain and cloud, and I bet you're embracing it after the summer that we've had. They have suggested that we might be going into our fifth heat wave. We'll have to see about that one. But I know it's been the driest July since records began in England and Wales, and records began in 1836. So if you fancy doing a rain dance, please do. When we came off air last night, I had a quick look on my socials, on my Instagram, and I saw Rachel Detaim. You might know Rachel from Gardener's World and the Chelsea Flower Show. She was in her garden, soaked to the skin. Her husband was filming her. She looked so happy to be out there in the downpour with the rain on her beloved garden. And Frances Tophill from Gardener's World did exactly the same with a big thumbs up. The rain will come. It will come. But we've got to be sensible, haven't we, with the way we use our water at the moment. And because the weather is pretty good still, I'm already thinking of the weekend ahead. Am I the only one? Yeah, I'm going to head down to the coast, leaving hubby behind in London. Going down to Herne Bay, there's a carnival going on, and I just think that's a perfect way to spend a weekend, isn't it? Going to a carnival? I think so. Whatever plans you have, I hope they go well.

0: little bit of Ronan Keating for you there when you say nothing at all. Can you believe I'm talking about the weekend and it's only Wednesday? See, my glass is half full. That's how I look at the week. This is Mellow Magic. I'm not rushing tonight's show, bringing you more of the best chill tunes to really help you to relax on this Wednesday evening. How about some Phil Collins? We've got TLC coming up, and also the most brilliant ballad from Bradley Cooper and Lady Gaga.
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Such a great track. TLC and Waterfalls for you this evening. Now, how do you fancy some good news? Are you a stargazer? If you asked me to name all the stars in the sky, I wouldn't have a clue. But this is really big news. And we thought it might bring a little smile to your face, something you can look forward to next week. Now, I hope I'm getting the pronunciation right. The Perseid meteor show, yes, producer Mairead's nodding, I said it right, is set to light up the sky, the night sky, over the next month, putting on a spectacular treat for sky gazers. I can't talk this evening, can I? Known as one of the brightest, fastest and most active meteor showers of the year, it occurs when the Earth passes through the debris of comet. Now, this is all going to happen during the evening into the early hours, and obviously I'm very aware that we're on air, so you can keep us on air while you're looking out of your windows, or perhaps you'll be out in a park or in your garden. You can watch it. It runs from the 17th of July to the 24th of August, so it's obviously been going for quite a while, but the show will peak overnight on the 12th to the 13th of August, which I believe is next Wednesday and Thursday. So coinciding with the new moon, the dark skies will create ideal viewing conditions for the peak when the weather cooperates. Now, the shower apparently is also famous for its fireball meteors. Yeah, so it's going to be really something to see. And it's easy to spot meteors in the Northern Hemisphere between midnight and an hour before sunrise. But of course, it does depend on cloud cover and things like that. Ideal conditions apparently for viewing are dark, clear skies with wide, unobstructed views. I think we know that, don't we? And you shouldn't need binoculars or a telescope. I sound like, who's that gentleman that used to do the sky at night? Was it Magnus Pike? I think it was. If you're of an age, you'll know that. The further away from light pollution you are, the better chances you have of seeing these meteors. And also, when you're doing it, you should go out there a little bit early just so that your eyes can adjust. So the dates for you, if you love looking at the sky and seeing this extravaganza by the sounds of it, it's going to be the 12th and the 13th of August, which is next week. So for all you stargazers out there, a little bit of good news.

0: Lionel Richie, Say You, Say Me. Now, we know we're in the middle of the summer holidays. How lovely, especially if you're vacaying here in the UK. But some of you are still working, and a huge thank you from all of us. And if you are, well, let us provide the soundtrack. Mind you, if you're on the beach, we can provide a soundtrack as well for you. Magic Radio's No Repeat Workday starts with a non-stop 9 o'clock, where we play an hour of back-to-back great songs for you. And then it's more music and no repeats all the way through the day, so you're not going to hear the same song twice. It's not going to annoy you. And it goes all the way through to Tom and Kat at home time. There you go. Continuing though, Mellow Magic this evening, I've got more relaxing classics on the way from John Legend and Annie Lennox.
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19: The best.

Good evening to Sarah in Bristol, who's got in touch. She's finished work. She's relaxing in the garden. Do you know what? Now is a lovely time to be in the garden. It's very still and it's very quiet, and you've got Mellow Magic on in the background. She says, it is a beautiful summer evening. Sarah in Bristol, thank you. And hello, lovely Nikki. That's very nice. David in Leeds. He says, I love Mellow Magic. I've been listening every single evening. I'm just working out my dinner, cooking a homemade curry whilst listening. The music's making the chopping a lot more enjoyable. Enjoy your dinner, David.

0: I'm enjoying this Wednesday evening. Thank you for letting us keep you company. It is Nikki Chapman here on Mellow Magic. And if you give me your next 20 minutes, I'll bring you even more of the most timeless, relaxing classics. From All Saints, we've got Heart, and a huge hit from Emily Sandé that spent 3 weeks in the top 10.
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0: Have we left the best till last? I think we have for our final hour. It is Mellow Magic with Nikki Chapman.
19: A few

It is Nikki here on Mellow Magic, and it's time to bring you our Mellow Musings. It's a moment in the evening when we reflect on something, normally quite powerful. Sometimes it's entertaining, sometimes it's funny. And this is a beautiful one because on this day in 2021, the legend that is Tony Bennett and Lady Gaga played the second of two sold-out shows at Radio City Music Hall in New York City. Now, it was Tony Bennett's last ever performance. A week later, the 95-year-old singer, who was diagnosed with Alzheimer's disease in 2016, announced he was retiring from performing. I mean, at 95 years of age, it's quite incredible. And if you don't know who Tony Bennett is, do listen to his music. He's recorded over 70 albums and became one of the greatest voices in American music. He won 20 Grammy Awards, including a Lifetime Achievement Award. And his career, well, it spanned more than 7 decades. And he enjoyed an amazing comeback in the 1990s and was later introduced his music, well, to a whole new generation. In actual fact, he did so many collaborations. I believe he did one with Will Young and also with stars like Lady Gaga. And it just goes to show at that age, it's never too late to do whatever you want, not to put it off. If you really want to do something, age is irrelevant. Just go and do it.

0: playing that for Richie and Bex, who are listening to the show. This is Mellow Magic, and we're playing you the best songs to soundtrack your evening, whatever you're up to and wherever you are, whether you're at home, in the car, or perhaps at work. On the way, more great tunes from Enrique Iglesias. We've got Whitney Houston and also Al Green coming up.
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If you saw me crying, would you save my soul tonight?

Whitney Houston tracks are just timeless, aren't they? You could play them any year and they sound so current. My Love Is Your Love here on Mellow Magic. Going to say good evening to Ruth, who's got in touch. She says, hi, Nikki. Please, can you play me a song? I'm a 24/7 carer for my 96-year-old mum and the hot weather doesn't make it any easier. I love watching you on Escape to the Country and I hope you had a gorgeous time filming last week. I did, Ruth. Actually, I was in Norfolk and it was gorgeous. The weather was amazing. She says, I can't wait to watch it on telly. Hope you are having a great show. Ruth, thank you so much. I'm delighted that we can keep you company. You are obviously an extraordinary lady looking after your gorgeous mum. And this song's for you. It's Al Green. Let's stay.

0: Now, I do appreciate with a hot, sticky weather, it can be quite difficult. It's quite muggy, even though the weather has seemed to have changed a little bit. Perhaps you're in a midweek slump. I hope we're helping with that. Or perhaps the school holidays are proving a little bit too much. If you fancy something just a little bit different to hold your hand, what about Mellow Magic? Yeah, we are here to help you chill out. 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And I'm hopefully keeping you company till midnight, because between now and then we have more timeless tunes for you from Paula Abdul and Blue featuring Elton John. 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

playing that for anyone working late this evening or perhaps into the early hours. 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She says, I'm on a long drive home after visiting family. Mellow Magic is making the journey fly by. Thank you, Louise. Isn't it lovely when you're in the car and you can sing along to all the tunes? And we really are thrilled to keep you company. Beverly Craven coming up, but first, here's Crowded House and Don't Dream.

So that's it from us, but the beautiful tunes continue after midnight on Magic Radio, keeping you company into the early hours. I'm Nikki Chapman. Thank you for tonight, and I'll see you again hopefully tomorrow.

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1: Radio. And thank you, Nikki. Back on Mellow Magic with all those relaxing classics to wind down your day later tonight from 8. We do it 7 nights a week, so you can always come to Magic Radio at the end of the day just to wind things down really nicely. And whatever you're doing tonight, if you're up late, if you're working through the night, it's good to be with you. I'm Paul Hayes with Take That coming up, and Janet Jackson first.

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1: It's Thursday morning on Magic Radio. Thursday already, it's flying by, isn't it? These summer holidays. I guess we're pretty much at the halfway mark, nearly, aren't we, if the kids are off on a summer break. Good to be with you today. It's Paul Hayes, keeping you going through the night tonight with the best variety from the 80s to now. I don't know about you, a fair bit of coffee on the go tonight. And if you do need a bit of a boost and something to keep you going, this should do the trick very nicely. B52s on Magic Radio.

Great film song from Maria McKee, Show Me Heaven, on Magic Radio from Days of Thunder. And good to be with you, it's Paul Hayes playing the best variety from the 80s to now. And talking of films, the big one, of course, for the summer holidays is Spider-Man. That had the second biggest opening weekend in movie history. That is just off the scale epic, isn't it? And certainly my son, who's at 11, really wants to go and see it. It's definitely the plan to go and see it. And all his friends have been talking about it. They've all been giving it 5-star reviews as well. So it sounds amazing. That is out and showing. And for something to watch at home, the brand new Ted Lasso season is now out and on Apple TV. And it's all about the women's team at AFC Richmond this time round.

0: variety from the 80s to now. How's it going? Wherever you're at in your day, it's lovely to be with you. And it looks like the temperature's going to be dropping from today onwards for the next couple of days. And the humidity should apparently be coming down a bit as well, because that's been quite a thing over the last few days, hasn't it? Although so many records broken this summer. Tuesday, apparently, we registered the 34th day of temperatures reaching 30 degrees or higher in a calendar year. So it's been baking hot, isn't it? The fourth heat wave coming to an end and getting a bit cooler from now on in. Some Tracy Chapman on the way, James Arthur with Anne-Marie, which is going to be good. And if you love your 90s, how about the Spice Girls' debut song?
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0: Magic Radio through the night with the best variety from the 80s to now. Welcome, I'm Paul Hayes, and if you can give me 20 minutes, I've got Whitney Houston and Taylor Swift coming up soon, and a brilliant song from Bryan Adams that actually, around this time in 1991, he'd just started his 16-week run at number one. Do you remember that summer? It was just all about Bryan Adams, wasn't it? And that great song coming up in the next 20 minutes. Stay close.
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